0: Skies blanketing the region overnight tonight, down to 71. Still breezy out of the south. Occasional wind gusts at about 20 miles an hour. Back to work on our Monday. Partly sunny start to the day. Another hot one up to 87. Some spotty afternoon showers and thunderstorms returning. Still a little bit breezy out of the south. Better chance of storms Monday night. I'm staff meteorologist Jason Laird from the TriArc Weather Center.
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1: Central Baptist College has announced a leadership change in two of its athletic programs. Dr. Aaron Brister, leaving behind a successful 13-season run as the head baseball coach, will be taking over the men's and women's cross-country programs, which return this fall. After a one-year hiatus, Ryan Guyton was announced as Brister's replacement. Under Brister's leadership, Mustangs won 392 games and claimed American Midwest Conference tournament titles in 2016 and this past season. Conway Area Chamber of Commerce excited to welcome Jay Brogdon as the featured speaker for the second event in the 2026 Nabholz CEO Luncheon Series. He's the president and CEO of Simmons First National and Simmons Bank. 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
4: From the Triarch Weather Center, here's a look at your forecast. Mostly cloudy skies blanketing the region overnight tonight, down to 71. Still breezy out of the south. Occasional wind gusts at about 20 miles an hour. Back to work on our Monday. Partly sunny start to the day. Another hot one up to 87. Some spotty afternoon showers and thunderstorms returning. Still a little bit breezy out of the south. Better chance of storms Monday night. I'm staff meteorologist Jason Laird from the Triarch Weather Center.
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0: 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That's happening Thursday, 6 to 8 p.m. They'll have live music, food trucks, and yard games as well. And it's a night of dancing, dancing at dusk with the Southwest Steppers Dance Workout Class. The event is free. It's open to all. It's at Julius Breckling Riverfront Park in North Little Rock. That's happening Thursday, 6 to 7:30 p.m. Now, if you need more details, more information on these or other events, head to that website, triarcradio.com. 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
2: From the Triarch Weather Center, here's a look at your forecast. Mostly cloudy skies blanketing the region overnight tonight, down to 71. Still breezy out of the south. Occasional wind gusts at about 20 miles an hour. Back to work on our Monday. Partly sunny start to the day. Another hot one up to 87. Some spotty afternoon showers and thunderstorms returning. Still a little bit breezy out of the south. Better chance of storms Monday night. I'm staff meteorologist Jason Laird from the Triarch Weather Center.

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3: From the Triarc Weather Center, here's a look at your forecast. Mostly cloudy skies blanketing the region overnight tonight, down to 71. Still breezy out of the south. Occasional wind gusts at about 20 miles an hour. Back to work on our Monday. Partly sunny start to the day. Another hot one up to 87. Some spotty afternoon showers and thunderstorms returning. Still a little bit breezy out of the south. Better chance of storms Monday night. I'm staff meteorologist Jason Laird from the Triarc Weather Center.
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6: From the Triarch Weather Center, here's a look at your forecast. Mostly cloudy skies blanketing the region overnight tonight, down to 71. Still breezy out of the south. Occasional wind gusts at about 20 miles an hour. Back to work on our Monday. Partly sunny start to the day. Another hot one up to 87. Some spotty afternoon showers and thunderstorms returning. Still a little bit breezy out of the south. Better chance of storms Monday night. I'm staff meteorologist Jason Laird from the Triarch Weather Center.
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0: 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This is 24/7 news coverage with Rick Walker.
1: Well, Friday was Peace Officers Memorial Day, and the Faulkner County Sheriff's Office and Conway Police Department hosted that annual Fallen Officer Memorial Service. It was held on Friday afternoon at Simon Park. BB Chamber of Commerce wants to extend a heartfelt thanks to Bill Handley for his outstanding leadership and dedication. While he served as president of the Chamber Board for the last year, Bill's passion for the community, commitment to local businesses, and servant leadership have helped strengthen connections throughout BB and continue moving the Chamber forward. And congratulations to Ellen Smith Elementary. They were winners of the 2026 Conway Fire Department Kids Crawl, Drag, and Squirt School competition. They'll be displaying that traveling first place trophy until it's back up for grabs next year. This was the 28th year for the competition. I'm Rick Walker in the First Community Bank Triarch 24-Hour News Center, where community comes first. 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
2: From the Triarch Weather Center, here's a look at your forecast. Mostly cloudy skies blanketing the region overnight tonight, down to 71. Still breezy out of the south. Occasional wind gusts at about 20 miles an hour. Back to work on our Monday. Partly sunny start to the day. Another hot one up to 87. Some spotty afternoon showers and thunderstorms returning. Still a little bit breezy out of the south. Better chance of storms Monday night. I'm staff meteorologist Jason Laird from the Triarch Weather Center.
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0: 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Do you love history? You can join a park interpreter to learn more about the local history while touring the 143-year-old Woolley Cabin. The cabin tour will be preceded by an optional easy half-mile hike on the cabin trail. That's Monday, 3 p.m. at Woolley Cabin at the Woolley Hollow State Park. Little Crafters invited to make jellyfish in Jacksonville on Monday. They're going to play sensory bins, make bubble towers, and make your very own jellyfish. That's Monday, 3:30 p.m. at the library in Jacksonville. And it's a caregiver support group in Maumelle on Tuesday. As a caregiver, family member, or friend of someone who has Alzheimer's or some other form of dementia or chronic illness, you might feel overwhelmed and frustrated. Sometimes it helps to talk it out with other people who understand. That's Tuesday at noon at the Lakes of Maumelle Health and Rehab. 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
2: From the Triarch Weather Center, here's a look at your forecast. Mostly cloudy skies blanketing the region overnight tonight, down to 71. Still breezy out of the south. Occasional wind gusts at about 20 miles an hour. Back to work on our Monday. Partly sunny start to the day. Another hot one up to 87. Some spotty afternoon showers and thunderstorms returning. Still a little bit breezy out of the south. Better chance of storms Monday night. I'm staff meteorologist Jason Laird from the Triarch Weather Center.

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1: From the Triarc Weather Center, here's a look at your forecast. Mostly cloudy skies blanketing the region overnight tonight, down to 71. Still breezy out of the south. Occasional wind gusts at about 20 miles an hour. Back to work on our Monday. Partly sunny start to the day. Another hot one up to 87. Some spotty afternoon showers and thunderstorms returning. Still a little bit breezy out of the south. Better chance of storms Monday night. I'm staff meteorologist Jason Laird from the Triarc Weather Center.
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6: From the Triarc Weather Center, here's a look at your forecast. Mostly cloudy skies blanketing the region overnight tonight, down to 71. Still breezy out of the south. Occasional wind gusts at about 20 miles an hour. Back to work on our Monday. Partly sunny start to the day. Another hot one up to 87. Some spotty afternoon showers and thunderstorms returning. Still a little bit breezy out of the south. Better chance of storms Monday night. I'm staff meteorologist Jason Laird from the Triarc Weather Center.
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1: Conway is the seventh largest city in the state, netting an almost 8,000 increase in residents since 2020. This according to the U.S. Census Bureau's Population and Housing Unit latest estimate report. City's population as of July 1st of last year, 73,328 residents. Little Rock, Fayetteville, Fort Smith, Springdale, Jonesboro, and Rogers remain the first through sixth most populous cities in the state. The Census Bureau's estimates released Thursday indicate the city grew by more than 12% over a five-year period, more than 10% higher than the national average. The city's one-year growth rate is 1,205 residents, or 1.69%, compared to the national average of 0.28%. By the way, Faulkner County, the estimated fifth largest county in the state, with White and Lone Oak also ranked in the top 10. And the Greenbrier Public Schools officially kicked off construction of their new band facility on Thursday. District leaders, student band members, and community partners gathered near Don Jones Stadium to celebrate the investment in the future of the fine arts program. I'm Rick Walker in the First Community Bank Triarc 24-Hour News Center, where community comes first. 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
3: From the Triarc Weather Center, here's a look at your forecast. Mostly cloudy skies blanketing the region overnight tonight, down to 71. Still breezy out of the south. Occasional wind gusts at about 20 miles an hour. Back to work on our Monday. Partly sunny start to the day. Another hot one up to 87. Some spotty afternoon showers and thunderstorms returning. Still a little bit breezy out of the south. Better chance of storms Monday night. I'm staff meteorologist Jason Laird from the Triarc Weather Center.
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0: 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What is a novel? That's being presented by the Penn Point Writers Group, ages 18 and over. That's Saturday from noon to 2. Asking what makes a novel a novel. The Penn Point Writers Group hosts their latest workshop on novel writing, as well as delving into different types of genres and subgenres. Again, that's for adults 18 and older. And you're invited to a Memorial Day ceremony. That's happening Monday, May 25th at 11 a.m. That's going to be at Veterans Park Community Center, 508 North Lincoln Street in Cabot. 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
3: From the TriArc Weather Center, here's a look at your forecast. Mostly cloudy skies blanketing the region overnight tonight, down to 71. Still breezy out of the south. Occasional wind gusts at about 20 miles an hour. Back to work on our Monday. Partly sunny start to the day. Another hot one up to 87. Some spotty afternoon showers and thunderstorms returning. Still a little bit breezy out of the south. Better chance of storms Monday night. I'm staff meteorologist Jason Laird from the TriArc Weather Center.

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1: From the Triarc Weather Center, here's a look at your forecast. Mostly cloudy skies blanketing the region overnight tonight, down to 71. Still breezy out of the south. Occasional wind gusts at about 20 miles an hour. Back to work on our Monday. Partly sunny start to the day. Another hot one up to 87. Some spotty afternoon showers and thunderstorms returning. Still a little bit breezy out of the south. Better chance of storms Monday night. I'm staff meteorologist Jason Laird from the Triarc Weather Center.
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9: From the Triarc Weather Center, here's a look at your forecast. Mostly cloudy skies blanketing the region overnight tonight, down to 71. Still breezy out of the south. Occasional wind gusts at about 20 miles an hour. Back to work on our Monday. Partly sunny start to the day. Another hot one up to 87. Some spotty afternoon showers and thunderstorms returning. Still a little bit breezy out of the south. Better chance of storms Monday night. I'm staff meteorologist Jason Laird from the Triarc Weather Center.
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1: 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The Arkansas Supreme Court has dismissed appeals by Governor Sanders asking for lower court rulings against her in 2 lawsuits to be reversed. That ends a legal battle that began last October after the governor set special elections for vacant Senate and House seats hundreds of days past a statutory deadline. The governor first set those special elections to coincide with the November general election, then in June. But either date would have denied voters in House District 70 in Pulaski County or Senate District 26 in the River Valley representation at the fiscal session. I'm Rick Walker in the First Community Bank Tri-Arc 24-Hour News Center, where community comes first. 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
2: From the Tri-Arc Weather Center, here's a look at your forecast. Mostly cloudy skies blanketing the region overnight tonight, down to 71. Still breezy out of the south, occasional wind gusts at about 20 miles an hour. Back to work on our Monday, partly sunny start to the day. Another hot one up to 87. Some spotty afternoon showers and thunderstorms returning. Still a little bit breezy out of the south. Better chance of storms Monday night. I'm staff meteorologist Jason Laird from the Tri-Arc Weather Center.
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0: 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That'll be Tuesday from 5:30 to 7 p.m. at Conway Regional Medical Center. Searcy Parks and Recreation Summer Programs for Children put their list out. 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
1: From the Triarch Weather Center, here's a look at your forecast. Mostly cloudy skies blanketing the region overnight tonight, down to 71. Still breezy out of the south. Occasional wind gusts at about 20 miles an hour. Back to work on our Monday. Partly sunny start to the day. Another hot one up to 87. Some spotty afternoon showers and thunderstorms returning. Still a little bit breezy out of the south. Better chance of storms Monday night. I'm staff meteorologist Jason Laird from the Triarch Weather Center.

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1: From the Triarch Weather Center, here's a look at your forecast. Mostly cloudy skies blanketing the region overnight tonight, down to 71. Still breezy out of the south, occasional wind gusts at about 20 miles an hour. Back to work on our Monday, partly sunny start to the day. Another hot one up to 87. Some spotty afternoon showers and thunderstorms returning. Still a little bit breezy out of the south. Better chance of storms Monday night. I'm staff meteorologist Jason Laird from the Triarch Weather Center.
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1: From the Triarc Weather Center, here's a look at your forecast. Mostly cloudy skies blanketing the region overnight tonight, down to 71. Still breezy out of the south, occasional wind gusts at about 20 miles an hour. Back to work on our Monday, partly sunny start to the day. Another hot one up to 87. Some spotty afternoon showers and thunderstorms returning. Still a little bit breezy out of the south. Better chance of storms Monday night. I'm staff meteorologist Jason Laird from the Triarc Weather Center.
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0: 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This is 24/7 news coverage with Rick Walker.
1: A 34-year-old Valonia man facing a capital murder charge after a woman was found shot and killed in the early morning hours of May 7th in Little Rock. Pablo Gonzalez, arrested by police Thursday, taken into custody at the Pulaski County Regional Detention Center. Also facing charges of probation revocation in both Pulaski and Faulkner counties. Back on May 7th, Little Rock detectives were notified of a possible shooting involving an unreported missing person, later identified as 28-year-old Jeliah Miller of Little Rock. Central Arkansas Veterans Healthcare System hosting a veteran town hall coming up Wednesday, May 27th. It'll be from 10 to 11 in Class 134 at the Veteran and Military Resource Center. That's located at 302 Donaghy Avenue in Conway. Release states that veterans can receive important information and healthcare updates during the one-hour event. And there are currently no known cases of hantavirus in the United States after an outbreak on a cruise ship sickened 11 people and forced dozens into quarantine. I'm Rick Walker in the First Community Bank Triarch 24-Hour News Center, where community comes first. 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
2: From the Triarch Weather Center, here's a look at your forecast. Mostly cloudy skies blanketing the region overnight tonight, down to 71. Still breezy out of the south, occasional wind gusts at about 20 miles an hour. Back to work on our Monday, partly sunny start to the day. Another hot one up to 87. Some spotty afternoon showers and thunderstorms returning. Still a little bit breezy out of the south. Better chance of storms Monday night. I'm staff meteorologist Jason Laird from the Triarch Weather Center.
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0: 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That's happening Thursday, 6 to 8 p.m. They'll have live music, food trucks, and yard games as well. And it's a night of dancing, dancing at dusk with the Southwest Steppers Dance Workout Class. The event is free. It's open to all. It's at Julius Breckling Riverfront Park in North Little Rock. That's happening Thursday, 6 to 7:30 p.m. Now, if you need more details, more information on these or other events, head to that website, triarcradio.com. 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
1: From the Triarch Weather Center, here's a look at your forecast. Mostly cloudy skies blanketing the region overnight tonight, down to 71. Still breezy out of the south, occasional wind gusts at about 20 miles an hour. Back to work on our Monday, partly sunny start to the day. Another hot one up to 87. Some spotty afternoon showers and thunderstorms returning. Still a little bit breezy out of the south. Better chance of storms Monday night. I'm staff meteorologist Jason Laird from the Triarch Weather Center.

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1: From the Triarc Weather Center, here's a look at your forecast. Mostly cloudy skies blanketing the region overnight tonight, down to 71. Still breezy out of the south. Occasional wind gusts at about 20 miles an hour. Back to work on our Monday. Partly sunny start to the day. Another hot one up to 87. Some spotty afternoon showers and thunderstorms returning. Still a little bit breezy out of the south. Better chance of storms Monday night. I'm staff meteorologist Jason Laird from the Triarc Weather Center.
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7: From the Triarc Weather Center, here's a look at your forecast. Mostly cloudy skies blanketing the region overnight tonight, down to 71. Still breezy out of the south, occasional wind gusts at about 20 miles an hour. Back to work on our Monday, partly sunny start to the day. Another hot one up to 87. Some spotty afternoon showers and thunderstorms returning. Still a little bit breezy out of the south. Better chance of storms Monday night. I'm staff meteorologist Jason Laird from the Triarc Weather Center.
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1: Central Arkansas Veterans Healthcare Systems going to host a veteran town hall coming up Wednesday the 27th from 10 to 11. It'll be in Class 134 at the Veteran and Military Resource Center at 302 Donaghy Avenue. The release says that veterans can receive important information and healthcare updates during the one-hour event. The National Integrated Drought Information System released its weekly U.S. drought monitor yesterday, and the majority of locations in central Arkansas counties remain in the extreme drought category, the D3 extreme drought and D4 exceptional drought categories are the two highest categories of the drought monitor's four categories. The monitor also showed no reported changes in drought conditions in any county in central Arkansas and throughout much of the state over the past week. And Central Baptist College announced a new leadership change in two of its athletic programs. Dr. Aaron Brister, leaving behind a successful 13-season run as head baseball coach, will be taking over the men's and women's cross-country programs, which return this fall after a one-year hiatus. Ryan Guyton was announced as Brister's replacement as the baseball coach at CBC. I'm Rick Walker in the First Community Bank Tri-Arc 24-Hour News Center, where community comes first. 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
2: From the Tri-Arc Weather Center, here's a look at your forecast. Mostly cloudy skies blanketing the region overnight tonight, down to 71. Still breezy out of the south. Occasional wind gusts at about 20 miles an hour. Back to work on our Monday. Partly sunny start to the day. Another hot one up to 87. Some spotty afternoon showers and thunderstorms returning. Still a little bit breezy out of the south. Better chance of storms Monday night. I'm staff meteorologist Jason Laird from the Tri-Arc Weather Center.
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It's snack time. 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Also, a chance to get fit at the library with a guided low-impact workout with a nostalgic feel. You'll have a blast and get fit with a throwback workout program for all ages. Each week, the retro fitness host will be putting on 80s and 90s classics like Richard Simmons Sweating to the Oldies, Step Aerobics with Cher, Jane Fonda's original workout series, and more. That's Tuesday, 5:30 p.m. at Lehman Library. 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They're going to meet at 7 o'clock at the Faulkner County Library. 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

0: April joins us from Hoco Turf and Outdoor Equipment. In April, we've moved into May. I know we had your month where we celebrated you. Now it's time to celebrate May and getting into, service season, because some folks, because of the drier conditions, maybe haven't had to mow as much as what they anticipated. And so they really haven't gotten the equipment broken in. And now they're starting to get out there and to find some of the broken in needs to be repaired because it's broken, right?
1: That's right. We are in what we call the beginning of the season, and we are full swing. You know, it's one of those things people don't think about in the wintertime months. They worry about that lawn equipment later, and then they have a problem. They come to us and they're like, oh, I should have came earlier.
0: Well, you know, don't wait. Don't delay anymore, because while regular service and maintenance is very important, it's also important to have it working when you're ready for it. 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
1: That's right. 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And so we work on pretty much everything here. Tractors, lawn mowers, chainsaws, side-by-sides, ATVs, trailers, you name it, we work on it.
0: Speaking of tractors, the Yanmar tractors you guys have out there are just incredible. Technological advances they've made are incredible, but the sturdiness of these tractors that you've got with Yanmar are something that really is impressive.
1: That's right. We really are very proud of these Yanmar tractors. 10-year powertrain warranty on them. 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They're an excellent product. 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
0: Absolutely. Hoco Turf, where do we find you and how do we find you?
1: 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We're about 2 miles west of the Chenal Light. They're by the Chenal Walmart. We are open Monday through Friday, 8 to 5, Saturdays, 8 to 2. 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We do a lot of giveaways there.
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1: From the Triarch Weather Center, here's a look at your forecast. Mostly cloudy skies blanketing the region overnight tonight, down to 71. Still breezy out of the south. Occasional wind gusts at about 20 miles an hour. Back to work on our Monday. Partly sunny start to the day. Another hot one up to 87. Some spotty afternoon showers and thunderstorms returning. Still a little bit breezy out of the south. Better chance of storms Monday night. I'm staff meteorologist Jason Laird from the Triarch Weather Center.

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4: From the TriArc Weather Center, here's a look at your forecast. Mostly cloudy skies blanketing the region overnight tonight, down to 71. Still breezy out of the south. Occasional wind gusts at about 20 miles an hour. Back to work on our Monday. Partly sunny start to the day. Another hot one up to 87. Some spotty afternoon showers and thunderstorms returning. Still a little bit breezy out of the south. Better chance of storms Monday night. I'm staff meteorologist Jason Laird from the TriArc Weather Center.
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1: The Conway Police Department is proud to support the Law Enforcement Torch Run for Special Olympics Arkansas as the Flame of Hope makes its way through Conway coming up next Wednesday, the 20th. The run will begin around 9:45, traveling east on Sieben Morgan Road, north on Museum Road, west on Oak Street, U.S. 64 to Front Street, then north toward the Conway Police Department. Community members are encouraged to come out, cheer on the runners, and help support an incredible cause that benefits Special Olympics athletes across the state. And a proposal from a member of the Arkansas legislature is calling for the temporary suspension of the state gas tax. Representative Kendon Underwood said on Thursday he's calling for a 90-day suspension on the state's nearly 25-cent gas tax and nearly 29-cent diesel tax. Underwood is asking Governor Sanders to call a special session to accomplish it, which he hopes the suspension will be supported by members of the legislature. The proposal comes on the heels of national legislation introduced to suspend the federal 18-cent tax, which President Trump said he would support. I'm Rick Walker in the First Community Bank Tri-Arc 24-Hour News Center, where community comes first. 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
2: From the Tri-Arc Weather Center, here's a look at your forecast. Mostly cloudy skies blanketing the region overnight tonight, down to 71. Still breezy out of the south. Occasional wind gusts at about 20 miles an hour. Back to work on our Monday. Partly sunny start to the day. Another hot one up to 87. Some spotty afternoon showers and thunderstorms returning. Still a little bit breezy out of the south. Better chance of storms Monday night. I'm staff meteorologist Jason Laird from the Tri-Arc Weather Center.
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That's happening Thursday, 6 to 8 p.m. They'll have live music, food trucks, and yard games as well. And it's a night of dancing, dancing at dusk with the Southwest Steppers Dance Workout Class. The event is free. It's open to all. It's at Julius Breckling Riverfront Park in North Little Rock. That's happening Thursday, 6 to 7:30 p.m. Now, if you need more details, more information on these or other events, head to that website, triarcradio.com. 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
2: From the Triarc Weather Center, here's a look at your forecast. Mostly cloudy skies blanketing the region overnight tonight, down to 71. Still breezy out of the south, occasional wind gusts at about 20 miles an hour. Back to work on our Monday, partly sunny start to the day. Another hot one up to 87. Some spotty afternoon showers and thunderstorms returning. Still a little bit breezy out of the south. Better chance of storms Monday night. I'm staff meteorologist Jason Laird from the Triarc Weather Center.

0: we are joined by my good friend, Miss April, over at HoCo Turf, and located there on Ferndale Cutoff Road. This is springtime fun time. I mean, I know summertime is fun time, too, but it's not too early to start thinking about the go-karts and the selection of go-karts that you have over at HoCo Turf. Really, I mean, I was impressed by not only the quality, but the options and different things that you've got available.
1: Absolutely. So we sell Hammerhead go-karts here. Hammerhead is a company based out of Texas that is actually owned by Polaris. We've got tiny ones for the little bitty guys, about 3 and up. And then we've got big ones, which we actually fit in, and they're a lot of fun. Every once in a while, the guys get bored, and they'll take them out and race them and have a good time, just kind of as a feel-good moment when they need a break.
0: Absolutely. So, you know, if people are, you know, starting to think about, what am I going to do with the kids this summer? Then checking out these Hammerhead go-karts would be a fun thing. And if you're thinking, well, you know, I'd like to have a little fun with them too, it's great because it could be a family affair. Of course, at HoCo Turf this time of year, it's all talk about mowing and about, you know, working the property. And, you know, it's kind of gotten away from them in the winter months and things like that. So when you talk about all the different things that you've got available, I mean, everything from Husqvarna chainsaws to you got the Yanmar tractors, the big mowers. I mean, you've got it all, right?
1: We do. We're also a Red Max dealer, which makes us a little bit unique because not a lot of people have Red Max. Red Max is a very

0: very, very good product. They've got a full line of pruners and trimmers and leaf blowers. They currently have the biggest leaf blower on the market, and it is an absolute beast.
1: Well, what we need to do is we need to stop by and see you. So, Hoco Turf, that's located right on Highway 10, just, what, 2 miles past the Chenal Light, right?
0: That's exactly right. Right there on the left across from the West Pulaski Fire Department.
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2: From the Triarc Weather Center, here's a look at your forecast. Mostly cloudy skies blanketing the region overnight tonight, down to 71. Still breezy out of the south. Occasional wind gusts at about 20 miles an hour. Back to work on our Monday. Partly sunny start to the day. Another hot one up to 87. Some spotty afternoon showers and thunderstorms returning. Still a little bit breezy out of the south. Better chance of storms Monday night. I'm staff meteorologist Jason Laird from the Triarc Weather Center.
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1: Conway is the seventh largest city in the state, netting an almost 8,000 increase in residents since 2020. This according to the U.S. Census Bureau's Population and Housing Unit latest estimate report. City's population as of July 1st of last year, 73,328 residents. Little Rock, Fayetteville, Fort Smith, Springdale, Jonesboro, and Rogers remain the first through sixth most populous cities in the state. The Census Bureau's estimates released Thursday indicate the city grew by more than 12% over a five-year period, more than 10% higher than the national average. The city's one-year growth rate was 1,205 residents, or 1.69%, compared to the national average of 0.28%. By the way, Faulkner County, the estimated fifth largest county in the state, with White and Lone Oak also ranked in the top 10. And the Greenbrier Public Schools officially kicked off construction of their new band facility on Thursday. District leaders, student band members, and community partners gathered near Don Jones Stadium to celebrate the investment in the future of the fine arts program. I'm Rick Walker in the First Community Bank Triarch 24-Hour News Center, where community comes first. 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
2: From the Triarch Weather Center, here's a look at your forecast. Mostly cloudy skies blanketing the region overnight tonight, down to 71. Still breezy out of the south. Occasional wind gusts at about 20 miles an hour. Back to work on our Monday. Partly sunny start to the day. Another hot one up to 87. Some spotty afternoon showers and thunderstorms returning. Still a little bit breezy out of the south. Better chance of storms Monday night. I'm staff meteorologist Jason Laird from the Triarch Weather Center.
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here's your TriArc community calendar. Do you love history? You can join a park interpreter to learn more about the local history while touring the 143-year-old Woolley Cabin. The cabin tour will be preceded by an optional easy half-mile hike on the cabin trail. That's Monday, 3 p.m. at Woolley Cabin at the Woolley Hollow State Park. Little Crafters invited to make jellyfish in Jacksonville on Monday. They're going to play sensory bins, make bubble towers, and make your very own jellyfish. That's Monday, 3:30 p.m. at the library in Jacksonville. And it's a caregiver support group in Maumelle on Tuesday. As a caregiver, family member, or friend of someone who has Alzheimer's or some other form of dementia or chronic illness, you might feel overwhelmed and frustrated. Sometimes it helps to talk it out with other people who understand. That's Tuesday at noon at the Lakes of Maumelle Health and Rehab. 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I'm Jennifer Lipp with your TriArc Community Calendar on My Country Y107.

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2: April joins us from Poco Turf and Outdoor Equipment. In April, we've moved into May. I know, we had your month where we celebrated you. Now it's time to celebrate May and getting into, service season, because some folks, because of the drier conditions, maybe haven't had to mow as much as what they anticipated. And so they really haven't gotten the equipment broken in. And now they're starting to get out there and to find some of the broken in needs to be repaired because it's broken, right?
3: That's right. 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
3: 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We're about 2 miles west of the Chenal Light. 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We are open Monday through Friday, 8 to 5, Saturdays, 8 to 2. 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
4: From the Triarc Weather Center, here's a look at your forecast. Mostly cloudy skies blanketing the region overnight tonight, down to 71. Still breezy out of the south. Occasional wind gusts at about 20 miles an hour. Back to work on our Monday. Partly sunny start to the day. Another hot one up to 87. Some spotty afternoon showers and thunderstorms returning. Still a little bit breezy out of the south. Better chance of storms Monday night. I'm staff meteorologist Jason Laird from the Triarc Weather Center.

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5: From the TriArch Weather Center, here's a look at your forecast. Mostly cloudy skies blanketing the region overnight tonight, down to 71. Still breezy out of the south. Occasional wind gusts at about 20 miles an hour. Back to work on our Monday. Partly sunny start to the day. Another hot one up to 87. Some spotty afternoon showers and thunderstorms returning. Still a little bit breezy out of the south. Better chance of storms Monday night. I'm staff meteorologist Jason Laird from the TriArch Weather Center.
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1: University of Central Arkansas Public Appearances revealing its new season lineup, which will have a busy year for live entertainment in Conway. At the Reynolds Performance Hall, you'll get a mix of Broadway, concerts, family shows, and special events. Broadway hits like Clue and A Christmas Story and Shucked, plus live music from Ann Wilson from Heart, country singer Mark Chestnut, a cappella group Straight No Chaser, and Exile. Reynolds Performance Hall will host 12 shows from the Broadway Pops and Night Out series. You want to see the entire lineup, you can go to uca.edu. Conway Corp is still asking residents to continue monitoring water usage as water levels at Brewer Lake continue to decline due to the state and region's ongoing drought. Conway Corp said Brewer Lake has long served as an important water source for Conway and the surrounding area. Over the past 10 years, lake levels have fluctuated due to changing weather patterns, seasonal rainfall, and community water usage. And Conway High School's Cole Britt was named the May Champion Student of the Month. A recent graduate now also holds the title of Class Valedictorian. Triarch Radio's JR caught up with the high school principal, Kate Worley, as well as Caitlin Riles, the school district's head of media relations. You can hear those interviews up at triarchradio.com. I'm Rick Walker in the First Community Bank, Triarch 24-Hour News Center, where community comes first. 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
2: From the Triarch Weather Center, here's a look at your forecast. Mostly cloudy skies blanketing the region overnight tonight, down to 71. Still breezy out of the south. Occasional wind gusts at about 20 miles an hour. Back to work on our Monday. Partly sunny start to the day. Another hot one up to 87. Some spotty afternoon showers and thunderstorms returning. Still a little bit breezy out of the south. Better chance of storms Monday night. I'm staff meteorologist Jason Laird from the Triarch Weather Center.
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Faulkner County Animal Shelter has added another volunteer orientation day. It's happening Saturday from noon to 2 p.m. At orientation, you'll learn how to provide enrichment for the animals in the care and discover ways you can help find them loving homes. To RSVP, you can email questions at FaulknerCountyAnimalShelter.com. What is a novel? That's being presented by the Penn Point Writers Group, ages 18 and over. That's Saturday from noon to 2. Asking what makes a novel a novel. The Penn Point Writers Group hosts their latest workshop on novel writing, as well as delving into different types of genres and subgenres. Again, that's for adults 18 and older. And you're invited to a Memorial Day ceremony. That's happening Monday, May 25th at 11 a.m. That's going to be at Veterans Park Community Center, 508 North Lincoln Street in Cabot. 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
1: From the Triarc Weather Center, here's a look at your forecast. Mostly cloudy skies blanketing the region overnight tonight, down to 71. Still breezy out of the south. Occasional wind gusts at about 20 miles an hour. Back to work on our Monday. Partly sunny start to the day. Another hot one up to 87. Some spotty afternoon showers and thunderstorms returning. Still a little bit breezy out of the south. Better chance of storms Monday night. I'm staff meteorologist Jason Laird from the Triarc Weather Center.

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0: are joined by my good friend Miss April over at HoCo Turf, and located there on Ferndale Cutoff Road. This is springtime fun time. I mean, I know summertime is fun time too, but it's not too early to start thinking about the go-karts and the selection of go-karts that you have over at HoCo Turf. Really, I mean, I was impressed by not only the quality, but the options and different things that you've got available.
1: Absolutely. So we sell Hammerhead go-karts here. Hammerhead is a company based out of Texas that is actually owned by Polaris. We've got tiny ones for the little bitty guys, about 3 and up. And then we've got big ones, which we actually fit in, and they're a lot of fun. Every once in a while, the guys get bored, and they'll take them out and race them and have a good time, just kind of as a feel-good moment when they need a break.
0: Absolutely. So, you know, if people are, you know, already starting to think about, what am I going to do with the kids this summer? Then checking out these Hammerhead go-karts would be a fun thing. And if you're thinking, well, you know, I'd like to have a little fun with them too, it's great because it could be a family affair. Of course, at HoCo Turf this time of year, it's all talk about mowing and about, you know, working the property. And, you know, it's kind of gotten away from them in the winter months and things like that. So when you talk about all the different things that you've got available, I mean, everything from Husqvarna chainsaws to you got the Yanmar tractors, the big mowers. I mean, you've got it all, right?
1: We do. We're also a Red Max dealer, which makes us a little bit unique because not a lot of people have Red Max. Red Max is a very, very good product. They've got a full line of pruners and trimmers and leaf blowers. They currently have the biggest leaf blower on the market, and it is an absolute beast.
0: Well, what we need to do is we need to stop by and see you. So, HoCo Turf, that's located right on Highway 10, just, what, 2 miles past the Chenal Light, right?
1: That's exactly right. Right there on the left across from the West Pulaski Fire Department.
0: 9325 Ferndale Cutoff Road. 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
5: From the Triarc Weather Center, here's a look at your forecast. Mostly cloudy skies blanketing the region overnight tonight, down to 71. Still breezy out of the south. Occasional wind gusts at about 20 miles an hour. Back to work on our Monday. Partly sunny start to the day. Another hot one up to 87. Some spotty afternoon showers and thunderstorms returning. Still a little bit breezy out of the south. Better chance of storms Monday night. I'm staff meteorologist Jason Laird from the Triarc Weather Center.
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1: Central Arkansas Veterans Healthcare Systems going to host a veteran town hall coming up Wednesday the 27th from 10 to 11. It'll be in Class 134 at the Veteran and Military Resource Center at 302 Donaghy Avenue. The release says that veterans can receive important information and healthcare updates during the one-hour event. The National Integrated Drought Information System released its weekly U.S. drought monitor yesterday, and the majority of locations in central Arkansas counties remain in the extreme drought category, the D3 extreme drought and D4 exceptional drought categories are the two highest categories of the drought monitor's four categories. The monitor also showed no reported changes in drought conditions in any county in central Arkansas and throughout much of the state over the past week. And Central Baptist College announced a new leadership change in two of its athletic programs. Dr. Aaron Brister, leaving behind a successful 13-season run as head baseball coach, will be taking over the men's and women's cross-country programs, which return this fall after a one-year hiatus. Ryan Guyton was announced as Brister's replacement as the baseball coach at CBC. I'm Rick Walker in the First Community Bank Tri-Arc 24-Hour News Center, where community comes first. 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
2: From the Tri-Arc Weather Center, here's a look at your forecast. Mostly cloudy skies blanketing the region overnight tonight, down to 71. Still breezy out of the south. Occasional wind gusts at about 20 miles an hour. Back to work on our Monday. Partly sunny start to the day. Another hot one up to 87. Some spotty afternoon showers and thunderstorms returning. Still a little bit breezy out of the south. Better chance of storms Monday night. I'm staff meteorologist Jason Laird from the Tri-Arc Weather Center.
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3: From the Triarc Weather Center, here's a look at your forecast. Mostly cloudy skies blanketing the region overnight tonight, down to 71. Still breezy out of the south. Occasional wind gusts at about 20 miles an hour. Back to work on our Monday. Partly sunny start to the day. Another hot one up to 87. Some spotty afternoon showers and thunderstorms returning. Still a little bit breezy out of the south. Better chance of storms Monday night. I'm staff meteorologist Jason Laird from the Triarc Weather Center.

0: From the Triarc Weather Center, here's a look at your forecast. Mostly cloudy skies blanketing the region overnight tonight, down to 71. Still breezy out of the south. Occasional wind gusts at about 20 miles an hour. Back to work on our Monday. Partly sunny start to the day. Another hot one up to 87. Some spotty afternoon showers and thunderstorms returning. Still a little bit breezy out of the south. Better chance of storms Monday night. I'm staff meteorologist Jason Laird from the Triarc Weather Center.
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0: KCNY Greenbrier Conway. 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
4: From the TriArc Weather Center, here's a look at your forecast. Mostly cloudy skies blanketing the region overnight tonight, down to 71. Still breezy out of the south, occasional wind gusts at about 20 miles an hour. Back to work on our Monday, partly sunny start to the day. Another hot one up to 87. Some spotty afternoon showers and thunderstorms returning. Still a little bit breezy out of the south. Better chance of storms Monday night. I'm staff meteorologist Jason Laird from the TriArc Weather Center.
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0: Hello, it's Christina, the Culture Queen, bringing you everything you need to know to be in the know and be entertained. Culture, cuisine, entertainment. I'm Christina Munoz-Madsen, and I've got you covered. 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And on Friday night, it's the magic of Motown at Robinson Center in downtown Little Rock. 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It is quite simply more than 2 hours of Detroit City magic. You'll enjoy The Temptations, The Jackson 5, Diana Ross and the Supremes, Marvin Gaye, Aretha Franklin, Smokey Robinson, and all of the legends. 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I'm Christina the Culture Queen, bringing you everything you need to know to be in the know and be entertained.
1: April joins us from Hoco Turf and Outdoor Equipment. In April, we've moved into May. I know we had your month where we celebrated you. Now it's time to celebrate May and getting into, service season, because some folks, because of the drier conditions, maybe haven't had to mow as much as what they anticipated. And so they really haven't gotten the equipment broken in. And now they're starting to get out there and to find some of the broken in needs to be repaired because it's broken, right?
2: That's right. 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They worry about that lawn equipment later, and then they have a problem. 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
2: 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Tractors, lawnmowers, chainsaws, side-by-sides, ATVs, trailers, you name it, we work on it.
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2: 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They're an excellent product. 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
1: The Conway Police Department is proud to support the law enforcement torch run for Special Olympics Arkansas as the Flame of Hope makes its way through Conway coming up next Wednesday the 20th. The run will begin around 9:45, traveling east on Sebon Morgan Road, north on Museum Road, west on Oak Street, U.S. 64 to Front Street, then north toward the Conway Police Department. Community members are encouraged to come out, cheer on the runners, and help support an incredible cause that benefits Special Olympics athletes across the state. And a proposal from a member of the Arkansas legislature is calling for the temporary suspension of the state gas tax. Representative Kendon Underwood said on Thursday he's calling for a 90-day suspension on the state's nearly 25-cent gas tax and nearly 29-cent diesel tax. Underwood is asking Governor Sanders to call a special session to accomplish it, which he hopes the suspension will be supported by members of the legislature. The proposal comes on the heels of national legislation introduced to suspend the federal 18-cent tax, which President Trump said he would support. I'm Rick Walker in the First Community Bank Triarch 24-Hour News Center, where community comes first. Member FDIC.
2: From the Triarch Weather Center, here's a look at your forecast. Mostly cloudy skies blanketing the region overnight tonight, down to 71. Still breezy out of the south, occasional wind gusts at about 20 miles an hour. Back to work on our Monday, partly sunny start to the day. Another hot one up to 87. Some spotty afternoon showers and thunderstorms returning. Still a little bit breezy out of the south. Better chance of storms Monday night. I'm staff meteorologist Jason Laird from the Triarch Weather Center.
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1: 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That's Tuesday, 5:30 p.m. at Lehman Library. 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
2: From the Triarc Weather Center, here's a look at your forecast. Mostly cloudy skies blanketing the region overnight tonight, down to 71. Still breezy out of the south. Occasional wind gusts at about 20 miles an hour. Back to work on our Monday. Partly sunny start to the day. Another hot one up to 87. Some spotty afternoon showers and thunderstorms returning. Still a little bit breezy out of the south. Better chance of storms Monday night. I'm staff meteorologist Jason Laird from the Triarc Weather Center.

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6: From the Triarch Weather Center, scattered thunderstorms come to an end this morning. Cloudy, breezy, warm, and humid today with a high 88. A few thunderstorms are possible this evening, our low 72. More widespread thunderstorms expected during the day Tuesday as a cold front approaches with a high 87. Rain and storms again Tuesday night and through early Wednesday. I'm staff meteorologist Ann Holliday from the Triarch Weather Center.
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1: 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Here is Cody Johnson in the fall on My Country Y107. Good morning.

0: Hello, it's Christina, the Culture Queen, bringing you everything you need to know to be in the know and be entertained. Culture, cuisine, entertainment. I'm Christina Munoz-Madsen, and I've got you covered. It's time for the Pulaski County Fair. 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You'll enjoy The Temptations, The Jackson 5, Diana Ross and the Supremes, Marvin Gaye, Aretha Franklin, Smokey Robinson, and all of the legends. 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I'm Christina the Culture Queen, bringing you everything you need to know to be in the know and be entertained.
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Today's best country is My Country Y107, and congratulations to the Arkansas Lady Razorbacks. Winners of the regional this past weekend, and will now host a super regional this weekend in ladies softball. 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
2: Good morning, Rise and Shine. It is indeed Monday morning here in the country. Well, disappointment on the high school baseball and softball and soccer front as none of the Faulkner County schools were able to advance to Hot Springs. Congratulations to Searcy girls as they are advancing to the soccer finals. So congratulations to them. They will play at 10 o'clock on against Russellville on Saturday. We'll give you more information about all the sports happenings. But again, congratulations to the Arkansas Lady Razorbacks, winner of their regional, and now they advance to the Super Regional, trying to punch their first ticket ever to Oklahoma City and the Women's College World Series. So, anyway, we'll talk more about that coming up on sports, but congratulations to the winners, and congratulations to those who didn't advance, who still had incredible seasons. Conway baseball and softball, Greenbrier softball and baseball, Valonia softball, all outstanding season. St. Joe, oh, what a heartbreak. So close to getting to the state finals, but falling short. And Quitman and just all kinds of schools that really competed all weekend long. And just a disappointment, though, I know. But there's always next season. Of course, for those seniors, there's not. That's what always hurts for me the most. Anyway, all right, music on the way. Thomas Redd and Jason Aldean next. Here on My Country Y107. Good morning.
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6: From the Triarc Weather Center, scattered thunderstorms come to an end this morning. Cloudy, breezy, warm, and humid today with a high 88. A few thunderstorms are possible this evening, our low 72. More widespread thunderstorms expected during the day Tuesday as a cold front approaches with a high 87. Rain and storms again Tuesday night and through early Wednesday. I'm staff meteorologist Ann Holliday from the Triarc Weather Center.
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Today's best country is My Country Y107. And don't tell on me. I'm cheating this morning, all right? I'm having an extra cup of coffee before 7 o'clock. Yeah, I need it. It's Monday. Jason Aldean is latest now here on My Country Y107. Good morning.

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1: Conway is the seventh largest city in the state, netting an almost 8,000 increase in residents since 2020. This according to the U.S. Census Bureau's Population and Housing Unit latest estimate report. City's population as of July 1st of last year, 73,328 residents. Little Rock, Fayetteville, Fort Smith, Springdale, Jonesboro, and Rogers remain the first through sixth most populous cities in the state. The Census Bureau's estimates released Thursday indicate the city grew by more than 12% over a five-year period, more than 10% higher than the national average. The city's one-year growth rate is 1,205 residents, or 1.69%, compared to the national average of 0.28%. By the way, Faulkner County, the estimated fifth largest county in the state, with White and Lone Oak also ranked in the top 10. And the Greenbrier Public Schools officially kicked off construction of their new band facility on Thursday. District leaders, student band members, and community partners gathered near Don Jones Stadium to celebrate the investment in the future of the fine arts program. I'm Rick Walker in the First Community Bank Tri-Arc 24-Hour News Center, where community comes first. 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
3: From the Tri-Arc Weather Center, scattered thunderstorms come to an end this morning. Cloudy, breezy, warm, and humid today with a high 88. A few thunderstorms are possible this evening, our low 72. More widespread thunderstorms expected during the day Tuesday as a cold front approaches with a high 87. Rain and storms again Tuesday night and through early Wednesday. I'm Staff Meteorologist Ann Holliday from the Tri-Arc Weather Center.
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0: Today's best country is right here, my country, Y107 with JR. And speaking of the best, they're taking care of me and our community the best is Conway Regional. That's right. You know, a little over 6 years ago, I had heart surgery, and that was really my first in-depth experience with Conway Regional, but there were so many other things that working with Conway Regional, I was able to get to know them well and get to experience that high-quality, compassionate health care that they provide at Conway Regional. And Conway Regional continues to deliver that today right here in our community. And so I want to remind you that Conway Regional is our local health care system, all right? Conway Regional is taking care of you. They're taking care of me. 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All through the years, Conway Regional is continuing to introduce innovative products and programs and technologies and treatments that help us as a community live better. 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

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That's happening Thursday, 6 to 8 p.m. They'll have live music, food trucks, and yard games as well. And it's a night of dancing, dancing at dusk with the Southwest Steppers Dance Workout Class. The event is free. It's open to all. It's at Julius Breckling Riverfront Park in North Little Rock. That's happening Thursday, 6 to 7:30 p.m. Now, if you need more details, more information on these or other events, head to that website, triarcradio.com. 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

Good morning. It's time to take a look back and a look ahead at what is happening in sports with our Chris Crane Hyundai Sports Update. In high school baseball, the Conway Wampus Cast defeated Jonesboro Friday 13-1 with Owen Davenport getting the complete game victory and Sean Cover hitting a three-run blast after a 45-minute lightning delay that moved Conway into the semifinals on Saturday. But on Saturday, the Cats fell to Bryant 12-6, coming up one game short of the state finals. Follow Conway Sports all season long on Cat Country 98.9 and 92.5. In softball, the Lady Cats fell 18-15 to Bentonville West on Friday to end their season, in spite of Sylvia King throwing 175 pitches in the game. The Greenbrier Baseball Panthers defeated Whitehall 10-0 in the first round, but fell 6-2 to Valley View on Friday to end their season. Meanwhile, the Greenbrier Lady Panthers battled to extra innings, but came up

0: in the 3A tournament in Harrison. Whitman softball saw their season end against Riverside Friday 10-5 after defeating Alcorn 14-0 on Thursday at Palestine Wheatley. In boys soccer, Conway defeated Fayetteville 2-1 Thursday in Conway, then fell 3-0 against Bentonville on Friday. In the 5A tournament, the Greenbrier Panthers fell 2-1 to El Dorado, while Searcy defeated Mountain Home 4-0 and then lost to El Dorado 2-1 on Friday. St. Joe fell 7-1 to Cossetat River in the 3A tournament. In girls soccer, the Conway Lady Cats lost 4-3 to Bentonville West on Friday. In the 5A tournament in Searcy, the Greenbrier girls fell 1-0 to Benton on Thursday, while the host team, the Searcy Lady Lions, defeated Greenwood 7-0 at Lions Stadium in Searcy, and then defeated Benton 3-0, and then defeated Silent Springs 3-2, and will face Russellville in the state finals at 10 o'clock at Lakeside High School in Hot Springs on Saturday. St. Joseph girls defeated Harmony Grove 9-0 Thursday, and they'll fell 8-1 to Lifeway Christian, while the host Conway Christian Lady Eagles defeated Cossetat River 3-0, but lost 6-0 to Thayden on Friday. The UCA Bears won Game 1 Thursday night in their baseball action over the weekend, 4-1 against Lipscomb, but then fell 16-5 on Friday and 7-4 in the series finale on Saturday in Conway. UCA will be the 3 seed in the gold division of the A-Sun tournament and will play Tuesday against Stetson at 5 o'clock in the first round of that tournament. And the Arkansas Diamond Hogs fell to Kentucky 4-3 in the first game of the final weekend series of the SEC season, but came back to win Game 2 5-4, and then in a slugfest on Saturday came out on top of a 16-12 final score. Arkansas will play Wednesday in the SEC tournament in Hoover against the winner of Tuesday's South Carolina-Tennessee game. And the Arkansas Lady Razorback softball team defeated Fordham Friday night 8-0, and then South Florida Saturday 9-1, and then again 10-2 on Sunday to win the regional, and will host a super regional this weekend. Be sure to join Matt Wilcox, Eric King, and I each Friday morning at 7 o'clock at Big Bang Breakfast in downtown Conway for the Friday Morning Sports Spectacular live right here. I'm JR, and that's a look at your Chris Crane Hyundai Sports Update on the Triarch Sports Network.
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4: From the Triarch Weather Center, scattered thunderstorms come to an end this morning. Cloudy, breezy, warm, and humid today with a high 88. A few thunderstorms are possible this evening, our low 72. More widespread thunderstorms expected during the day Tuesday as a cold front approaches with a high 87. Rain and storms again Tuesday night and through early Wednesday. I'm staff meteorologist Ann Holliday from the Triarch Weather Center.
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4: From the Triarc Weather Center, scattered thunderstorms come to an end this morning. Cloudy, breezy, warm and humid today with a high 88. A few thunderstorms are possible this evening, our low 72. More widespread thunderstorms expected during the day Tuesday as a cold front approaches with a high 87. Rain and storms again Tuesday night and through early Wednesday. I'm staff meteorologist Ann Holliday from the Triarc Weather Center.
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My Country, Y107. And JR with you, kicking off Monday morning here in downtown Conway with Cole Wetzel and Corey Kent in a Rocky Mountain low right here. My Country, Y107. Good morning.

0: Hello, it's Christina, the Culture Queen, bringing you everything you need to know to be in the know and be entertained. Culture, cuisine, entertainment, I'm Christina Munoz-Madsen, and I've got you covered. It's time for the Pulaski County Fair. 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It is quite simply more than 2 hours of Detroit City magic. You'll enjoy The Temptations, The Jackson 5, Diana Ross and The Supremes, Marvin Gaye, Aretha Franklin, Smokey Robinson, and all of the legends. 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

0: 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Well, there's a lot of them, at least according to the ladies, we ought to know, right?
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2: Mike Humphrey, Y107, Rise and Shine here on this Monday morning as we get up and get going. Yes, relief may be in sight. Taking a look at the long-range forecast, it does look like that we finally could see some rain showers that I'm not going to say that it's going to take care of the water shortage issues as far as in Conway, but it's going to help as far as the landscape and the drought conditions and things like that. So every little bit helps, and we will take it, and look forward to seeing what the next couple of weeks brings, because it literally is the first time in a long time that I have seen the extended forecast have a chance for rain showers every day. So anyway, of course, each day has its highs and its low chances, but nonetheless, it looks like that a chance for rain showers is in our forecast. So that's good news. We need it for the lawns and for the grass and things like that. And then hopefully that will help some with the whole water shortage issue and the curtailment issue happening here in Conway. But it's going to take a while for all of that to really take effect. So continue to be smart about your water usage here in Conway. All right. Dustin Lynch on the way. Ella Langley, big winner at the ACM Awards last night. All that and more coming up right here on My Country Y107. Good morning.
3: From the Tri-Arc Weather Center, scattered thunderstorms come to an end this morning. Cloudy, breezy, warm, and humid today with a high 88. A few thunderstorms are possible this evening, our low 72. More widespread thunderstorms expected during the day Tuesday as a cold front approaches with a high 87. Rain and storms again Tuesday night and through early Wednesday. I'm staff meteorologist Ann Holliday from the Tri-Arc Weather Center.
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Country, Y107, playing today's best country, and part of that is the latest now from Ella Langley. Lighting up the charts just like her previous single did. Here's the new one called Be Her on Y107.

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1: University of Central Arkansas Public Appearances revealing its new season lineup, which will have a busy year for live entertainment in Conway. At the Reynolds Performance Hall, you'll get a mix of Broadway, concerts, family shows, and special events. Broadway hits like Clue and A Christmas Story and Shucked, plus live music from Ann Wilson from Heart, country singer Mark Chestnut, a cappella group Straight No Chaser, and Exile. Reynolds Performance Hall will host 12 shows from the Broadway Pops and Night Out series. You want to see the entire lineup, you can go to uca.edu. Conway Corp is still asking residents to continue monitoring water usage as water levels at Brewer Lake continue to decline due to the state and region's ongoing drought. Conway Corp said Brewer Lake has long served as an important water source for Conway and the surrounding area. Over the past 10 years, lake levels have fluctuated due to changing weather patterns, seasonal rainfall, and community water usage. And Conway High School's Cole Britt was named the May Champion Student of the Month. A recent graduate now also holds the title of Class Valedictorian. Triarch Radio's JR caught up with the high school principal, Kate Worley, as well as Caitlin Riles, the school district's head of media relations. You can hear those interviews up at triarchradio.com. I'm Rick Walker in the First Community Bank, Triarch 24-Hour News Center, where community comes first. 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
5: From the Triarch Weather Center, scattered thunderstorms come to an end this morning. Cloudy, breezy, warm, and humid today with a high 88. A few thunderstorms are possible this evening, our low 72. More widespread thunderstorms expected during the day Tuesday as a cold front approaches with a high 87. Rain and storms again Tuesday night and through early Wednesday. I'm Staff Meteorologist Ann Holliday from the Triarch Weather Center.
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0: In. 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Playing today's best country with a coffee cup in my hand, you know?
1: Prettiest girl I'd ever seen. Look at her, man, look at me.

0: April joins us from Hoco Turf and Outdoor Equipment. In April, we've moved into May. I know we had your month where we celebrated you. Now it's time to celebrate May and getting into, service season, because some folks, because of the drier conditions, maybe haven't had to mow as much as what they anticipated. And so they really haven't gotten the equipment broken in. And now they're starting to get out there and to find some of the broken in needs to be repaired because it's broken, right?
1: That's right. We are in what we call the beginning of the season, and we are full swing. You know, it's one of those things people don't think about in the wintertime months. They worry about that lawn equipment later, and then they have a problem. They come to us and they're like, oh, I should have came earlier.
0: Well, you know, don't wait. Don't delay anymore, because while regular service and maintenance is very important, it's also important to have it working when you're ready for it. Nonetheless, the grass is greening and folks are out there mowing. And when we talk about repairs, it's not just mowers that you guys work on.
1: That's right. 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And so we work on pretty much everything here. Tractors, lawnmowers, chainsaws, side-by-sides, ATVs, trailers, you name it, we work on it.
0: Speaking of tractors, the Yanmar tractors you guys have out there are just incredible. Technological advances they've made are incredible, but the sturdiness of these tractors that you've got with Yanmar are something that really is impressive.
1: 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They're an excellent product. 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
0: Absolutely. Hoco Turf, where do we find you and how do we find you?
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Earnhardt. Gordon like a dirt road, Daytona in my heart. And we ain't even got to the best part. We didn't have a towel, didn't have dry clothes. She was smiling and saying, hold me, I'm cold. We made a blanket out of that sun dress. And the radio won't even let me tell you the rest.

here's your Triarch Community Calendar. Do you love history? You can join a park interpreter to learn more about the local history while touring the 143-year-old Lily Cabin. The cabin tour will be preceded by an optional easy half-mile hike on the cabin trail. That's Monday, 3 p.m. at Woolly Cabin at the Woolly Hollow State Park. Little Crafters invited to make jellyfish in Jacksonville on Monday. They're going to play sensory bins, make bubble towers, and make your very own jellyfish. That's Monday, 3:30 p.m. at the library in Jacksonville. And it's a caregiver support group in Maumelle on Tuesday. As a caregiver, family member, or friend of someone who has Alzheimer's or some other form of dementia or chronic illness, you might feel overwhelmed and frustrated. Sometimes it helps to talk it out with other people who understand. That's Tuesday at noon at the Lakes of Maumelle Health and Rehab. 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I'm Jennifer Lipp with your Triarch Community Calendar on My Country Y107.

Good morning. It's time to take a look back and a look ahead at what is happening in sports with our Chris Crane Hyundai Sports Update. In high school baseball, the Conway Wampus Cast defeated Jonesboro Friday 13-1 with Owen Davenport getting the complete game victory and Sean Cover hitting a three-run blast after a 45-minute lightning delay that moved Conway into the semifinals on Saturday. But on Saturday, the Cats fell to Bryant 12-6, coming up one game short of the state finals. Follow Conway Sports all season long on Cat Country 98.9 and 92.5. In softball, the Lady Cats fell 18-15 to Bentonville West on Friday to end their season, in spite of Sylvia King throwing 175 pitches in the game. The Greenbrier Baseball Panthers defeated Whitehall 10-0 in the first round, but fell 6-2 to Valley View on Friday to end their season. Meanwhile, the Greenbrier Lady Panthers battled to extra innings, but came up short 6-5 in 8 innings to end their season. The Valonia Lady Eagles lost 3-2 at Greene County Tech against Sheridan on Thursday, which ended their season. The Searcy Lions baseball team fell to Greenwood Thursday at Greene County Tech in the first-round action, while the Lady Lions softball defeated Siloam Springs 10-9 in their first-round game at Paragould High School, but then lost to Sylvan Hills 2-0 on Friday. Conway St. Joe baseball defeated Magazine 15-0 on Thursday, defeated Concord 11-1 to advance to Saturday's semifinals against Mount Ida, but they fell 5-4. Mayflower softball lost to Smack over Friday 5-2 after defeating Walnut Ridge 6-4 in the 3A tournament in Harrison. Whitman softball saw their season end against Riverside Friday 10-5 after defeating Alcorn 14-0 on Thursday at Palestine Wheatley. In boys soccer, Conway defeated Fayetteville 2-1 Thursday in Conway, then fell 3-0 against Bentonville on Friday. In the 5A tournament, the Greenbrier Panthers fell 2-1 to El Dorado, while Searcy defeated Mountain Home 4-0 and then lost to El Dorado 2-1 on Friday. St. Joe fell 7-1 to Cossetat River in the 3A tournament. In girls soccer, the Conway Lady Cats lost 4-3 to Bentonville West on Friday. In the 5A tournament in Searcy, the Greenbrier girls fell 1-0 to Benton on Thursday, while the host team, the Searcy Lady Lions, defeated Greenwood 7-0 at Lions Stadium in Searcy, and then defeated Benton 3-0, and then defeated Siloam Springs 3-2, and will face Russellville in the state finals at 10 o'clock at Lakeside High School in Hot Springs on Saturday. St. Joseph girls defeated Harmony Grove 9-0 Thursday, and they'll fail 8.

0: win game two, 5-4, and then in a slugfest on Saturday, came out on top of a 16-12 final score. Arkansas will play Wednesday in the SEC tournament in Hoover against the winner of Tuesday's South Carolina-Tennessee game. And the Arkansas Lady Razorback softball team defeated Fordham Friday night 8-0 and then South Florida Saturday 9-1 and then again 10-2 on Sunday to win the regional and will host a super regional this weekend. Be sure to join Matt Wilcox, Eric King, and I each Friday morning at 7 o'clock at Big Bang Breakfast in downtown Conway for the Friday Morning Sports Spectacular live right here. I'm JR, and that's a look at your Chris Crane Hyundai Sports Update on the Triarch Sports Network.
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3: From the Triarch Weather Center, scattered thunderstorms come to an end this morning. Cloudy, breezy, warm, and humid today with a high 88. A few thunderstorms are possible this evening, our low 72. More widespread thunderstorms expected during the day Tuesday as a cold front approaches with a high 87. Rain and storms again Tuesday night and through early Wednesday. I'm Staff Meteorologist Ann Holliday from the Triarch Weather Center.
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5: From the Triarch Weather Center, scattered thunderstorms come to an end this morning. Cloudy, breezy, warm, and humid today with a high 88. A few thunderstorms are possible this evening, our low 72. More widespread thunderstorms expected during the day Tuesday as a cold front approaches with a high 87. Rain and storms again Tuesday night and through early Wednesday. I'm Staff Meteorologist Ann Holliday from the Triarch Weather Center.
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0: Tonight's Best Country is right here on My Country Y107. So Riley Green performed this show last night, or this song last night on the show, the Academy of Country Music Awards. 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

0: Hello, it's Christina, the Culture Queen, bringing you everything you need to know to be in the know and be entertained. Culture, cuisine, entertainment. I'm Christina Munoz-Madsen, and I've got you covered. 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And on Friday night, it's the magic of Motown at Robinson Center in downtown Little Rock. 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It is quite simply more than 2 hours of Detroit City magic. You'll enjoy The Temptations, The Jackson 5, Diana Ross and the Supremes, Marvin Gaye, Aretha Franklin, Smokey Robinson, and all of the legends. 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I'm Christina the Culture Queen, bringing you everything you need to know to be in the know and be entertained.
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A chance of rain showers going to be in the forecast for the next couple of, weeks. Not just days, but weeks here in my country.

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2: 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One guy made it home. The guy not wearing his seatbelt didn't. Don't risk it. 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
4: From the Tri-Arc Weather Center, scattered thunderstorms come to an end this morning. Cloudy, breezy, warm, and humid today with a high 88. A few thunderstorms are possible this evening, our low 72. More widespread thunderstorms expected during the day Tuesday as a cold front approaches with a high 87. Rain and storms again Tuesday night and through early Wednesday. I'm staff meteorologist Ann Holliday from the Tri-Arc Weather Center.
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0: Today's best country is right here on My Country Y107. Hi there. JR, just turn this truck around and let's head to the office. Actually, you'd like to turn this truck around and head home, wouldn't you?
1: Mm-hmm.

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1: Central Arkansas Veterans Healthcare Systems going to host a veteran town hall coming up Wednesday the 27th from 10 to 11. It'll be in Class 134 at the Veteran and Military Resource Center at 302 Donaghy Avenue. The release says that veterans can receive important information and healthcare updates during the one-hour event. The National Integrated Drought Information System released its weekly U.S. drought monitor yesterday, and the majority of locations in central Arkansas counties remain in the extreme drought category, the D3 extreme drought and D4 exceptional drought categories are the two highest categories of the drought monitor's four categories. The monitor also showed no reported changes in drought conditions in any county in central Arkansas and throughout much of the state over the past week. And Central Baptist College announced a new leadership change in two of its athletic programs. Dr. Aaron Brister, leaving behind a successful 13-season run as head baseball coach, will be taking over the men's and women's cross-country programs, which return this fall after a one-year hiatus. Ryan Guyton was announced as Brister's replacement as the baseball coach at CBC. I'm Rick Walker in the First Community Bank Tri-Arc 24-Hour News Center, where community comes first. Member FDIC.
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3: From the Tri-Arc Weather Center, scattered thunderstorms come to an end this morning. Cloudy, breezy, warm, and humid today with a high 88. A few thunderstorms are possible this evening, our low 72. More widespread thunderstorms expected during the day Tuesday as a cold front approaches with a high 87. Rain and storms again Tuesday night and through early Wednesday. I'm Staff Meteorologist Ann Holliday from the Tri-Arc Weather Center.
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1: Absolutely. Go by and see April. 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

Today's best country right here on My Country Y107. Good morning, JR. Fired it up and ready to roll into another work week. Heading into the holiday weekend. Woohoo! Can't wait for a little break, right?

0: Good morning. It's time to take a look back and a look ahead at what is happening in sports with our Chris Crane Hyundai Sports Update. In high school baseball, the Conway Wampus Cast defeated Jonesboro Friday 13-1 with Owen Davenport getting the complete game victory and Sean Cover hitting a three-run blast after a 45-minute lightning delay that moved Conway into the semifinals on Saturday. But on Saturday, the Cats fell to Bryant 12-6, coming up one game short of the state finals. 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In softball, the Lady Cats fell 18-15 to Bentonville West on Friday to end their season, in spite of Sylvia King throwing 175 pitches in the game. The Greenbrier Baseball Panthers defeated Whitehall 10-0 in the first round, but fell 6-2 to Valley View on Friday to end their season. Meanwhile, the Greenbrier Lady Panthers battled to extra innings, but came up short 6-5 in 8 innings to end their season. The Valonia Lady Eagles lost 3-2 at Greene County Tech against Sheridan on Thursday, which ended their season. The Searcy Lions baseball team fell to Greenwood Thursday at Greene County Tech in the first-round action, while the Lady Lions softball defeated Siloam Springs 10-9 in their first-round game at Paragould High School, but then lost to Sylvan Hills 2-0 on Friday. Conway St. Joe baseball defeated Magazine 15-0 on Thursday, defeated Concord 11-1 to advance to Saturday's semifinals against Mount Ida, but they fell 5-4. Mayflower softball lost to Smack over Friday 5-2 after defeating Walnut Ridge 6-4 in the 3A tournament in Harrison. Whitman softball saw their season end against Riverside Friday 10-5 after defeating Alcorn 14-0 on Thursday at Palestine Wheatley. In boys soccer, Conway defeated Fayetteville 2-1 Thursday in Conway, then fell 3-0 against Bentonville on Friday. In the 5A tournament, the Greenbrier Panthers fell 2-1 to El Dorado, while Searcy defeated Mountain Home 4-0 and then lost to El Dorado 2-1 on Friday. St. Joe fell 7-1 to Cossetat River in the 3A tournament. In girls soccer, the Conway Lady Cats lost 4-3 to Bentonville West on Friday. In the 5A tournament in Searcy, the Greenbrier girls fell 1-0 to Benton on Thursday, while the host team, the Searcy Lady Lions, defeated Greenwood 7-0 at Lions Stadium in Searcy, and then defeated Benton 3-0, and then defeated Silent Springs 3-2, and will face Russellville in the state finals at 10 o'clock at Lakeside High School in Hot Springs on Saturday. St. Joseph girls defeated Harmony Grove 9-0 Thursday, and they'll fell 8-1 to Lifeway Christian, while the host Conway Christian Lady Eagles defeated Cossetat River 3-0, but lost 6-0 to Thaden on Friday. The UCA Bears won game one Thursday night in their baseball action over the weekend, 4-1 against Lipscomb, but then fell 16-5 on Friday and 7-4 in the series finale on Saturday in Conway. UCA will be the 3 seed in the gold division of the ASUN tournament and will play Tuesday against Stetson at 5 o'clock in the first round of that tournament. And the Arkansas Diamond Hogs fell to Kentucky 4-3 in the first game of the final weekend series of the SEC season, but came back to win game 2 5-4, and then in a slugfest on Saturday came out on top of a 16-12 final score. Arkansas will play Wednesday in the SEC tournament in Hoover against the winner of Tuesday's South Carolina-Tennessee game. And the Arkansas Lady Razorback softball team defeated Fordham Friday night 8-0 and then South Florida Saturday 9-1 and then again 10-2 on Sunday to win the regional and will host a super regional this weekend. Be sure to join Matt Wilcox, Eric King, and I each Friday morning at 7 o'clock at Big Bang Breakfast in downtown Conway for the Friday Morning Sports Spectacular live right here. I'm JR, and that's a look at your Chris Crane Hyundai Sports Update on the Triarch Sports Network.
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Faulkner County Animal Shelter has added another volunteer orientation day. It's happening Saturday from noon to 2 p.m. At orientation, you'll learn how to provide enrichment for the animals in the care and discover ways you can help find them loving homes. 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What is a novel? That's being presented by the Penn Point Writers Group, ages 18 and over. That's Saturday from noon to 2. Asking what makes a novel a novel? The Penn Point Writers Group hosts their latest workshop on novel writing, as well as delving into different types of genres and subgenres. Again, that's for adults 18 and older. And you're invited to a Memorial Day ceremony. That's happening Monday, May 25th at 11 a.m. That's going to be at Veterans Park Community Center, 508 North Lincoln Street in Cabot. If you need more information, you can head to the website, triarchradio.com. 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I'm Jennifer Lipp with your Triarch Community Calendar on My Country Y107.

Arkansas's Best is My Country Y107, playing the very best in country for you. Today's Best Country and more. Low Cash right there and Wrong Hearts. Hey, you won't go wrong by heading over and seeing my friends at the Carpet Barn here in Conway. That's right. The Carpet Barn, where they not only sell carpet, in fact, that's just a tiny part of their business, a small part of the craziness that goes on over at the Carpet Barn, because they also sell vinyl plank, which is incredible, hardwood, which is awesome, and tile, which is so functional. And they not only do flooring, but they also do custom showers, tile decks, all kinds of other things, not just the floor of your home, office, or vacation getaway, whatever the case may be. At the Carpet Barn, they've got over 200 years combined experience in flooring, the knowledge to help you make the right decisions for your home. Because here's the process. You come in and you say, okay, I need carpet for this room, that room, for the whole house, whatever the case may be. Then they walk you through the whole process of identifying what exactly is going to be best to fit your needs, okay? They'll ask questions like, do you have pets? Do you have 47,000 kids that are running through the house all the time? Are you, empty nesters and it's just you and your spouse? Maybe it's just you, whatever the case is. And then that helps them lead you to the right products for your home. And then you get to take samples home. You can look at it and then make the decision. They will also come out and send someone out to measure the job so you make sure you get the right amount of flooring. They'll help you choose the installer. They'll help you schedule the job to be done. Go by, see Sean, DJ, and Craig and Wesley over at the Carpet Barn here in Conway at 1579 East Oak Street and let them help you through the process. Because at the end, the goal is for you, the customer, to be happy each and every time. So that's what they're going to do. Sean, DJ, Craig, Wesley, all ready to help you out. And right now, they're really, really ready to help you out when it comes to financing. 24-month same-as-cash financing on stock wood and vinyl plank, starting at just $1.89 a pound. A pound. About a square foot. It's not measured by the pound. $1.89 per square foot. Check it out. It is the Carpet Barn. Oh, yeah, it's been a long morning. Anyway, the end goal, again, is for you to be happy.

0: 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I'll see you tomorrow morning. Until then, come get me, Haley. Daddy is through.
1: 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I love you.
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3: From the TriArc Weather Center, scattered thunderstorms come to an end this morning. Cloudy, breezy, warm, and humid today with a high 88. A few thunderstorms are possible this evening, our low 72. More widespread thunderstorms expected during the day Tuesday as a cold front approaches with a high 87. Rain and storms again Tuesday night and through early Wednesday. I'm Staff Meteorologist Ann Holliday from the TriArc Weather Center.
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4: From the Triarc Weather Center, scattered thunderstorms come to an end this morning. Cloudy, breezy, warm, and humid today with a high 88. A few thunderstorms are possible this evening, our low 72. More widespread thunderstorms expected during the day Tuesday as a cold front approaches with a high 87. Rain and storms again Tuesday night and through early Wednesday. I'm staff meteorologist Ann Holliday from the Triarc Weather Center.

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0: Hello, it's Christina, the Culture Queen, bringing you everything you need to know to be in the know and be entertained. Culture, cuisine, entertainment, I'm Christina Munoz-Madsen, and I've got you covered. It's time for the Pulaski County Fair. 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And on Friday night, it's the magic of Motown at Robinson Center in downtown Little Rock. 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You'll enjoy The Temptations, The Jackson 5, Diana Ross and the Supremes, Marvin Gaye, Aretha Franklin, Smokey Robinson, and all of the legends. 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I'm Christina the Culture Queen, bringing you everything you need to know to be in the know and be entertained.
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1: The Conway Police Department is proud to support the law enforcement torch run for Special Olympics Arkansas as the Flame of Hope makes its way through Conway coming up next Wednesday the 20th. The run will begin around 9:45, traveling east on Sebon Morgan Road, north on Museum Road, west on Oak Street, U.S. 64 to Front Street, then north toward the Conway Police Department. Community members are encouraged to come out, cheer on the runners, and help support an incredible cause that benefits Special Olympics athletes across the state. And a proposal from a member of the Arkansas legislature is calling for the temporary suspension of the state gas tax. Representative Kendon Underwood said on Thursday he's calling for a 90-day suspension on the state's nearly 25-cent gas tax and nearly 29-cent diesel tax. Underwood is asking Governor Sanders to call a special session to accomplish it, which he hopes the suspension will be supported by members of the legislature. The proposal comes on the heels of national legislation introduced to suspend the federal 18-cent tax, which President Trump said he would support. I'm Rick Walker in the First Community Bank Triarc 24-Hour News Center, where community comes first. Member FDIC.
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3: From the Triarc Weather Center, scattered thunderstorms come to an end this morning. Cloudy, breezy, warm, and humid today with a high 88. A few thunderstorms are possible this evening, our low 72. More widespread thunderstorms expected during the day Tuesday as a cold front approaches with a high 87. Rain and storms again Tuesday night and through early Wednesday. I'm staff meteorologist Ann Holliday from the Triarc Weather Center.
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5: From the Triarch Weather Center, scattered thunderstorms come to an end this morning. Cloudy, breezy, warm and humid today with a high 88. A few thunderstorms are possible this evening, our low 72. More widespread thunderstorms expected during the day Tuesday as a cold front approaches with a high 87. Rain and storms again Tuesday night and through early Wednesday. I'm staff meteorologist Ann Holliday from the Triarch Weather Center.
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4: From the TriArc Weather Center, here is a look at your forecast. Breezy, warm today with a high temperature 88. As a cold front is off to the north and west of us, we could see some scattered thunderstorms later this evening. Our low 72. More widespread rain and thunderstorms on Tuesday. Some of those could be strong with a high in the upper 80s. Rain again on Tuesday night. I'm staff meteorologist Ann Holliday from the TriArc Weather Center.

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0: 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This is 24/7 news coverage with Rick Walker.
1: Conway residents were out in force again over the weekend, protesting that proposed data center campus plan for the Lolly Road area. That project involves a roughly 300,000 square foot data center campus tied to the unnamed Fortune 100 company and an estimated $1 billion investment. Residents have raised concerns about a lack of information on tax incentives connected to the project, along with questions about the facility's water and power usage. Protesters said demonstrations be held every other Saturday morning until they feel their voices are being heard. Every match played, every sponsor involved, every volunteer hour given helps support the UAMS Win Rockefeller Cancer Institute's bone marrow transplant program. This year's tennis classic will be May 24th through the 31st at the Rebsman Tennis Center. You can watch world-class talent compete while supporting a cause that truly matters. And remember that every click counts. 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The Click It or Ticket campaign is underway, running all the way through Memorial Day. They'll be watching for you. Make sure you buckle up and get safe through the holiday. I'm Rick Walker in the First Community Bank Triarch 24-Hour News Center, where community comes first. 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
4: From the Triarch Weather Center, here is a look at your forecast. Breezy, warm today with a high temperature 88. As a cold front is off to the north and west of us, we could see some scattered thunderstorms later this evening. Our low 72. More widespread rain and thunderstorms on Tuesday. Some of those could be strong with a high in the upper 80s. Rain again on Tuesday night. I'm staff meteorologist Ann Holliday from the Triarch Weather Center.
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0: Now here's a look at your Triarc community calendar. It's snack time. 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Each week, the Retro Fitness hosts will be putting on 80s and 90s classics like Richard Simmons' Sweatin' to the Oldies, Step Aerobics with Cher, Jane Fonda's original workout series, and more. That's Tuesday, 5:30 p.m. at Lehman Library. 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
2: 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We've got tiny ones for the little bitty guys, about 3 and up. And then we've got big ones, which we actually fit in, and they're a lot of fun. Every once in a while, the guys get bored, and they'll take them out and race them and have a good time, just kind of as a feel-good moment when they need a break.
1: Absolutely. So, you know, if people are, you know, already starting to think about, what am I going to do with the kids this summer? Then checking out these Hammerhead go-karts would be a fun thing. And if you're thinking, well, you know, I'd like to have a little fun with them too, it's great because it could be a family affair. Of course, at HoCo Turf this time of year, it's all talk about mowing and about, you know, working the property. And, you know, it's kind of gotten away from them in the winter months and things like that. So when you talk about all the different things that you've got available, I mean, everything from Husqvarna chainsaws to you got the Yanmar tractors, the big mowers. I mean, you've got it all, right?
2: We do. We're also a Red Max dealer, which makes us a little bit unique because not a lot of people have Red Max. Red Max is a very, very good product. They've got a full line of pruners and trimmers and leaf blowers. They currently have the biggest leaf blower on the market, and it is an absolute beast.
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2: From the TriArc Weather Center, here is a look at your forecast. Breezy, warm today with a high temperature 88. As a cold front is off to the north and west of us, we could see some scattered thunderstorms later this evening. Our low 72. More widespread rain and thunderstorms on Tuesday. Some of those could be strong with a high in the upper 80s. Rain again on Tuesday night. I'm staff meteorologist Ann Holliday from the TriArc Weather Center.
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7: From the Triarc Weather Center, here is a look at your forecast. Breezy, warm today with a high temperature 88. As a cold front is off to the north and west of us, we could see some scattered thunderstorms later this evening. Our low 72. More widespread rain and thunderstorms on Tuesday. Some of those could be strong with a high in the upper 80s. Rain again on Tuesday night. I'm staff meteorologist Ann Holliday from the Triarc Weather Center.

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1: Imagine you are the CEO of a large corporation. 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

0: 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This is 24/7 news coverage with Rick Walker.
1: Arkansas State Police and law enforcement across the state say you should continue to pray for Fort Smith Police Officer Kyle Newman, his family and friends at the Fort Smith Police Department. The ASP family stands in support of our brother during this trying time. Newman was shot over the weekend while trying to make a traffic stop in Fort Smith. He's still listed in critical condition. Central Arkansas Veterans Healthcare System hosting a veteran town hall coming up a week from Wednesday, May 27th. That'll be from 10 to 11 in Class 134 at the Veteran and Military Resource Center. That's at 302 Donaghy Avenue. The release says that veterans can receive important information and healthcare updates during the one-hour event. And the Conway Public Schools remind you it's National Speech Pathologist Day. Today, the school system celebrates the incredible SLPs who work across the district to give the students the power of communication. I'm Rick Walker in the First Community Bank Triarch 24-Hour News Center, where community comes first. 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
5: From the Triarch Weather Center, here is a look at your forecast. Breezy, warm today with a high temperature 88. As a cold front is off to the north and west of us, we could see some scattered thunderstorms later this evening. Our low 72. More widespread rain and thunderstorms on Tuesday. Some of those could be strong with a high in the upper 80s. Rain again on Tuesday night. I'm staff meteorologist Ann Holliday from the Triarch Weather Center.
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0: 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And it's a night of dancing, dancing at dusk with the Southwest Steppers Dance Workout Class. The event is free. It's open to all. It's at Julius Breckling Riverfront Park in North Little Rock. That's happening Thursday, 6 to 7:30 p.m. Now, if you need more details, more information on these or other events, head to that website, triarcradio.com. 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
4: From the TriArc Weather Center, here is a look at your forecast. Breezy, warm today with a high temperature 88. As a cold front is off to the north and west of us, we could see some scattered thunderstorms later this evening. Our low 72. More widespread rain and thunderstorms on Tuesday. Some of those could be strong with a high in the upper 80s. Rain again on Tuesday night. I'm staff meteorologist Ann Holliday from the TriArc Weather Center.
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1: Hey, this is JR. 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
5: From the TriArc Weather Center, here is a look at your forecast. Breezy, warm today with a high temperature 88. As a cold front is off to the north and west of us, we could see some scattered thunderstorms later this evening. Our low 72. More widespread rain and thunderstorms on Tuesday. Some of those could be strong with a high in the upper 80s. Rain again on Tuesday night. I'm staff meteorologist Ann Holliday from the TriArc Weather Center.

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1: Conway residents were out in force again over the weekend, protesting that proposed data center campus plan for the Lolly Road area. That project involves a roughly 300,000 square foot data center campus tied to the unnamed Fortune 100 company and an estimated $1 billion investment. Residents have raised concerns about a lack of information on tax incentives connected to the project, along with questions about the facility's water and power usage. Protesters said demonstrations will be held every other Saturday morning until they feel their voices are being heard. Every match played, every sponsor involved, every volunteer hour given helps support the UAMS Win Rockefeller Cancer Institute's bone marrow transplant program. This year's tennis classic will be May 24th through the 31st at the Rebsman Tennis Center. You can watch world-class talent compete while supporting a cause that truly matters. And remember that every click counts. Wearing your seatbelt takes seconds, but it could save your life in a crash. 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A Click It or Ticket campaign is underway, running all the way through Memorial Day. They're going to be watching for you. Make sure you buckle up and get safe through the holiday. I'm Rick Walker in the First Community Bank Triarc 24-Hour News Center, where community comes first. 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
4: From the Triarc Weather Center, here is a look at your forecast. Breezy, warm today with a high temperature 88. As a cold front is off to the north and west of us, we could see some scattered thunderstorms later this evening. Our low 72. More widespread rain and thunderstorms on Tuesday. Some of those could be strong with a high in the upper 80s. Rain again on Tuesday night. I'm staff meteorologist Ann Holliday from the Triarc Weather Center.
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0: your Triarch Community Calendar. Do you love history? You can join a park interpreter to learn more about the local history while touring the 143-year-old Lily Cabin. The cabin tour will be preceded by an optional easy half-mile hike on the cabin trail. That's Monday, 3 p.m. at Woolly Cabin at the Woolly Hollow State Park. Little Crafters invited to make jellyfish in Jacksonville on Monday. They're going to play sensory bins, make bubble towers, and make your very own jellyfish. That's Monday, 3:30 p.m. at the library in Jacksonville. And it's a caregiver support group in Maumelle on Tuesday. 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That's Tuesday at noon at the Lakes of Maumelle Health and Rehab. 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
5: From the TriArc Weather Center, here is a look at your forecast. Breezy, warm today with a high temperature 88. As a cold front is off to the north and west of us, we could see some scattered thunderstorms later this evening, our low 72. More widespread rain and thunderstorms on Tuesday. Some of those could be strong with a high in the upper 80s. Rain again on Tuesday night. I'm staff meteorologist Ann Holliday from the TriArc Weather Center.
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3: Breezy throughout today with a high temperature in the upper 80s. We'll have areas of scattered thunderstorms off and on this evening. Toward morning, our low 72. Showers and thunderstorms again on Tuesday afternoon with a high in the upper 80s. Rain Tuesday night, our low 66, then more showers throughout the day on Wednesday with a high 77. I'm staff meteorologist Ann Holliday in the TriArc Weather Center.

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1: Bonner County Sheriff's Office and the Conway Police Department closed out National Police Week by reflecting on those they had lost over the years, including Deputy Oscar Honey, killed by gunfire in 1914, Deputy William Hathaway, killed by gunfire in 1931. Investigator Jimmy Woolley died in 2003 as a result of a fall while investigating a theft. And Deputy Hans Pfeiffert, dying in 2013 after suffering from a medical event during a SWAT training exercise. Conway Police Department recognizing Bob Martin, killed by gunfire in 1981. Patrolman Barry McDaniel, killed by vehicular assault, 1982. Officer Lawrence Noblet, killed by gunfire in 1988. And Officer William Will McGarry, died in 2013 as a result of being struck by a car while directing traffic around an accident. A hero remembered never dies. Well, congratulations to the great track stars from UCA. They won the men's and women's ASUN track meet over the weekend. Nathan Updegraft was named the MVP for the men, and the women's MVP was Brene Allen, also the coach of the year for both men's and women's, Josie Weaver. Again, congratulations to all the great track athletes and coaches from UCA. I'm Rick Walker in the First Community Bank Triarch 24-Hour News Center, where community comes first. 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
4: Breezy throughout today with a high temperature in the upper 80s. We'll have areas of scattered thunderstorms off and on this evening. Toward morning, our low 72. Showers and thunderstorms again on Tuesday afternoon with a high in the upper 80s. Rain Tuesday night, our low 66, then more showers throughout the day on Wednesday with a high 77. I'm staff meteorologist Ann Holliday in the Triarch Weather Center.
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0: 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What is a novel? That's being presented by the Penn Point Writers Group, ages 18 and over. That's Saturday from noon to 2. Asking what makes a novel a novel? The Penn Point Writers Group hosts their latest workshop on novel writing, as well as delving into different types of genres and subgenres. Again, that's for adults 18 and older. And you're invited to a Memorial Day ceremony. That's happening Monday, May 25th at 11 a.m. That's going to be at Veterans Park Community Center, 508 North Lincoln Street in Cabot. If you need more information, you can head to the website, triarcradio.com. 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I'm Jennifer Lipp with your TriArc Community Calendar on My Country Y107.
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3: Breezy throughout today with a high temperature in the upper 80s. We'll have areas of scattered thunderstorms off and on this evening. Toward morning, our low 72. Showers and thunderstorms again on Tuesday afternoon with a high in the upper 80s. Rain Tuesday night, our low 66, then more showers throughout the day on Wednesday with a high 77. I'm staff meteorologist Ann Holliday in the Triarc Weather Center.
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4: Breezy throughout today with a high temperature in the upper 80s. We'll have areas of scattered thunderstorms off and on this evening. Toward morning, our low 72. Showers and thunderstorms again on Tuesday afternoon with a high in the upper 80s. Rain Tuesday night, our low 66, then more showers throughout the day on Wednesday with a high 77. I'm staff meteorologist Ann Holliday in the TriArc Weather Center.

0: Today's best country, my country, Y107. That is the latest from Ella Langley. That is Be Her. I am Kenny. And a man in Florida was arrested for breaking into a house just to eat a bowl of Captain Crunch. He didn't steal anything else, but he did leave the milk on the counter. That's not a crime. That's just a really aggressive case of the munchies.
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0: LA's best country, my country, Y107. King George Strait with here for a good time. I'm Kenny. This Thursday, it's paint night at Hope and Compassion Ministries, 1105 Deer Street, Suite 14 in Conway. 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

0: 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This is 24/7 news coverage with Rick Walker.
1: Conway residents were out in force again over the weekend, protesting that proposed data center campus plan for the Lolly Road area. That project involves a roughly 300,000 square foot data center campus tied to the unnamed Fortune 100 company and an estimated $1 billion investment. Residents have raised concerns about a lack of information on tax incentives connected to the project, along with questions about the facility's water and power usage. Protesters said demonstrations will be held every other Saturday morning until they feel their voices are being heard. Every match played, every sponsor involved, every volunteer hour given helps support the UAMS Win Rockefeller Cancer Institute's bone marrow transplant program. This year's tennis classic will be May 24th through the 31st at the Rebsman Tennis Center. 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I'm Rick Walker in the First Community Bank Triarch 24-Hour News Center, where community comes first. 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
4: Breezy throughout today with a high temperature in the upper 80s. We'll have areas of scattered thunderstorms off and on this evening. Toward morning, our low 72. Showers and thunderstorms again on Tuesday afternoon with a high in the upper 80s. Rain Tuesday night, our low 66, then more showers throughout the day on Wednesday with a high 77. I'm staff meteorologist Ann Holliday in the Triarch Weather Center.
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0: Today's Best Country, My Country, Y107 with Cody Johnson, the painter. I am Kenny. Appreciate you listening. Jelly Roll has released a TikTok filter that puts his exact face tattoos on your face. He says it's for, quote, the people who want to look without the lifetime of regret. You know, half the guys at work at the Faulkner County Fair don't even need the filter.
1: Breezy throughout today with a high temperature in the upper 80s. We'll have areas of scattered thunderstorms off and on this evening. Toward morning, our low 72. Showers and thunderstorms again on Tuesday afternoon with a high in the upper 80s. Rain Tuesday night, our low 66, then more showers throughout the day on Wednesday with a high 77. I'm staff meteorologist Ann Holliday in the TriArc Weather Center.
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7: Breezy throughout today with a high temperature in the upper 80s. We'll have areas of scattered thunderstorms off and on this evening. Toward morning, our low 72. Showers and thunderstorms again on Tuesday afternoon with a high in the upper 80s. Rain Tuesday night, our low 66, then more showers throughout the day on Wednesday with a high 77. I'm staff meteorologist Ann Holliday in the TriArc Weather Center.

0: Today's Best Country, My Country, Y107, Riley Green would change my mind. New movies in theaters this week. You've got the latest Star Wars movie. It is called The Mandalorian and Grogu. I don't know. I've never seen but one Star Wars movie. And that was the original. Anyway, it stars Kathleen Kennedy, Pedro Pascal, and Sigourney Weaver. If you don't want to see that, there's the horror thriller movie Passenger.
1: Hey, this is JR. I want to tell you about my great new friends and partners over at the Carpet Barn here in Conway. 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

0: Today's Best Country, My Country, Y107, Scotty McCreery. That is Fall of Summer. I'm Kenny. Y107 have teamed up with Strategic Wealth Partners to bring you the pet of the week. Every pet we feature is from Conway Animal Services, and you can go to our Facebook page right now to see this week's pet of the week. Just a handsome, handsome boy, Oscar, a 3-year-old sweetheart of a puppy. He's great on a leash and is good with other animals as well. Check him out at Conway Animal Services.
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1: Arkansas State Police and law enforcement across the state say you should continue to pray for Fort Smith Police Officer Kyle Newman, his family and friends at the Fort Smith Police Department. The ASP family stands in support of our brother during this trying time. Newman was shot over the weekend while trying to make a traffic stop in Fort Smith. He's still listed in critical condition. Central Arkansas Veterans Healthcare System hosting a veteran town hall coming up a week from Wednesday, May 27th. That'll be from 10 to 11 in Class 134 at the Veteran and Military Resource Center. That's at 302 Donaghy Avenue. The release says that veterans can receive important information and healthcare updates during the one-hour event. And the Conway Public Schools remind you it's National Speech Pathologist Day. Today, the school system celebrates the incredible SLPs who work across the district to give the students the power of communication. I'm Rick Walker in the First Community Bank Tri-Arc 24-Hour News Center, where community comes first. 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
3: Breezy throughout today with a high temperature in the upper 80s. We'll have areas of scattered thunderstorms off and on this evening. Toward morning, our low 72. Showers and thunderstorms again on Tuesday afternoon with a high in the upper 80s. Rain Tuesday night, our low 66, then more showers throughout the day on Wednesday with a high 77. I'm staff meteorologist Ann Holliday in the Tri-Arc Weather Center.
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0: here's a look at your Triarc community calendar. It's snack time. 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Each week, the retro fitness hosts will be putting on 80s and 90s classics like Richard Simmons' Sweatin' to the Oldies, Step Aerobics with Cher, Jane Fonda's original workout series, and more. That's Tuesday, 5:30 p.m. at Lehman Library. 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

0: Today's Best Country, My Country Y107, with Mercy from Brett Young. I'm Kenny. If you have to have Netflix, let me tell you what's new over the next couple of days. Today you have the series Law & Order, seasons 23 and 24, and the horror movie Nope. Tomorrow, the stand-up comedy special Wanda Sykes' Legacy. She is so funny. And the sports documentary Untold UK, Liverpool's Miracle, that is all about soccer.
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3: Breezy throughout today with a high temperature in the upper 80s. We'll have areas of scattered thunderstorms off and on this evening. Toward morning, our low 72. Showers and thunderstorms again on Tuesday afternoon with a high in the upper 80s. Rain Tuesday night, our low 66, then more showers throughout the day on Wednesday with a high 77. I'm staff meteorologist Ann Holliday in the Triarch Weather Center.
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0: Best country, my country, Y107 Jelly Roll with Heart of Stone. Now, coming up Friday, the Conway Community Band kicks off their season in Simon Park. The band will take the stage at 7:30 p.m. for an evening of music in the heart of downtown. Bring a chair or a blanket, gather your friends and family, and enjoy the sounds of the band under the stars. It's the perfect way to spend a spring evening in downtown Conway.
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4: Breezy throughout today with a high temperature in the upper 80s. We'll have areas of scattered thunderstorms off and on this evening. Toward morning, our low 72. Showers and thunderstorms again on Tuesday afternoon with a high in the upper 80s. Rain Tuesday night, our low 66, then more showers throughout the day on Wednesday with a high 77. I'm staff meteorologist Ann Holliday in the TriArc Weather Center.

0: Today's best country, my country, Y107, Cody Johnson with the fall. Well, a family in Michigan still has a fruitcake from 1926. They say it's an heirloom, but a health inspector say it's a biological weapon. Now, to be fair, most fruitcakes taste like they were made in 1926 anyway. I have to tell you, though, when I was a little kid, my Aunt Winnie, who lived at 1830 Lee Avenue in Conway, part of my Christmas gift was a fruitcake. I never had the heart to tell her no.
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0: Today's best country, my country, Y107, Lainey Wilson with Heart Like a Truck. I'm Kenny. He's got a heart bigger than a truck. I'm talking about JR, and he takes his show on the road Wednesday mornings for the Centennial Bank Breakfast Club at Julie's Sweet Shop. He'll be talking to folks about events and whatnot going on in the area. Get some great food, hang out with JR Wednesday morning at Julie's with Y107.
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1: Conway residents were out in force again over the weekend, protesting that proposed data center campus plan for the Lolly Road area. That project involves a roughly 300,000 square foot data center campus tied to the unnamed Fortune 100 company and an estimated $1 billion investment. Residents have raised concerns about a lack of information on tax incentives connected to the project, along with questions about the facility's water and power usage. Protesters said demonstrations will be held every other Saturday morning until they feel their voices are being heard. Every match played, every sponsor involved, every volunteer hour given helps support the UAMS Win Rockefeller Cancer Institute's bone marrow transplant program. This year's Tennis Classic will be May 24th through the 31st at the Rebsman Tennis Center. You can watch world-class talent compete while supporting a cause that truly matters. And remember that every click counts. 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The Click It or Ticket campaign is underway, running all the way through Memorial Day. They're going to be watching for you. Make sure you buckle up and get safe through the holiday. I'm Rick Walker in the First Community Bank Triarch 24-Hour News Center, where community comes first. 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
4: Breezy throughout today with a high temperature in the upper 80s. We'll have areas of scattered thunderstorms off and on this evening. Toward morning, our low 72. Showers and thunderstorms again on Tuesday afternoon with a high in the upper 80s. Rain Tuesday night, our low 66, then more showers throughout the day on Wednesday with a high 77. I'm staff meteorologist Ann Holliday in the Triarch Weather Center.
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Blake Shelton, let him in anyway on Y107. It's a Monday afternoon. Thank you for listening. Here's Jordan Davis with I Ain't Saying on Y107.

0: 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It's open to all. It's at Julius Breckling Riverfront Park in North Little Rock. That's happening Thursday, 6 to 7:30 p.m. Now, if you need more details, more information on these or other events, head to that website, triarcradio.com. 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

0: Drake White making me look good again. Well, Amazon MGM officially confirmed the search is on for the next James Bond, with Denis Villeneuve directing. I guess that's a big deal. Rumor has it they want someone younger and more agile, which has every 30-year-old actor in London hitting the gym. You know, I'm ready for a James Bond who spends half the movie trying to reset his iCloud password.
1: April joins us from Hoco Turf and Outdoor Equipment. In April, we've moved into May. I know we had your month where we celebrated you. Now it's time to celebrate May and getting into, service season, because some folks, because of the drier conditions, maybe haven't had to mow as much as what they anticipated. And so they really haven't gotten the equipment broken in. And now they're starting to get out there and to find some of the broken in needs to be repaired because it's broken, right?
2: That's right. We are in what we call the beginning of the season, and we are full swing. You know, it's one of those things people don't think about in the wintertime months. They worry about that lawn equipment later, and then they have a problem. They come to us and they're like, oh, I should have came earlier.
1: 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Don't delay anymore, because while regular service and maintenance is very important, it's also important to have it working when you're ready for it. 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
2: 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They're an excellent product. 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
1: Absolutely. Hoco Turf, where do we find you and how do we find you?
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5: From the Triarc Weather Center, we could see some scattered thunderstorms, otherwise partly cloudy, breezy, warm and humid overnight. Our low 72. Another round of rain and thunderstorms on Tuesday afternoon with a high 87. Showers and thunderstorms mid-60s Tuesday night, then rain early on Wednesday with a high 77. I'm staff meteorologist Dan Holliday from the Triarc Weather Center.
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0: Today's Best Country, My Country, Y107, Chris Stapleton, that is White Horse. Christina, the culture queen, keeps you up to date on what's going on in the culture world, presented by the Patio Cafe. Now, we do this each hour in the morning show with JR, and then again in the 5 p.m. hour with me, Monday through Friday, right here on Y107.
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4: From the Triarc Weather Center, we could see some scattered thunderstorms, otherwise partly cloudy, breezy, warm, and humid overnight. Our low 72. Another round of rain and thunderstorms on Tuesday afternoon with a high 87. Showers and thunderstorms mid-60s Tuesday night, then rain early on Wednesday with a high 77. I'm staff meteorologist Ann Holliday from the Triarc Weather Center.
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0: Ross, hate how you look. I'm Kenny. Thanks for listening. Got my time machine rewind. You may probably remember this. This day in 1980, Mount St. Helens erupted in Washington State. I guess you could say it's the original earth-shattering gender reveal party.
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0: Hello, it's Christina, the Culture Queen, bringing you everything you need to know to be in the know and be entertained. 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And on Friday night, it's the magic of Motown at Robinson Center in downtown Little Rock. 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It is quite simply more than 2 hours of Detroit City magic. You'll enjoy The Temptations, The Jackson 5, Diana Ross and the Supremes, Marvin Gaye, Aretha Franklin, Smokey Robinson, and all of the legends. 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

0: today's best country, my country, Y107 with Corey Kent and Co. Wetzel. That is Rocky Mountain Low. Man, do I love me some Old Dominion. This is Break Up With Him on Y107.
1: Hey, girl, what's up? I know it's late, but I knew you'd pick it up. Nah, I ain't drunk.

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1: Bonner County Sheriff's Office and the Conway Police Department closed out National Police Week by reflecting on those they had lost over the years, including Deputy Oscar Honey, killed by gunfire in 1914, Deputy William Hathaway, killed by gunfire in 1931, Investigator Jimmy Woolley died in 2003 as a result of a fall while investigating a theft, and Deputy Hans Pfeiffer dying in 2013 after suffering from a medical event during a SWAT training exercise. Conway Police Department recognizing Bob Martin, killed by gunfire in 1981, Patrolman Barry McDaniel, killed by vehicular assault, 1982, Officer Lawrence Noblet, killed by gunfire in 1988, and Officer William Will McGarry died in 2013 as a result of being struck by a car while directing traffic around an accident. A hero remembered never dies. Well, congratulations to the great track stars from UCA. They won the men's and women's ASUN track meet over the weekend. Nathan Updegraft was named the MVP for the men, and the women's MVP was Brene Allen, also the coach of the year for both men's and women's, Josie Weaver. Again, congratulations to all the great track athletes and coaches from UCA. I'm Rick Walker in the First Community Bank Triarc 24-Hour News Center, where community comes first. 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
4: From the Triarc Weather Center, we could see some scattered thunderstorms, otherwise partly cloudy, breezy, warm and humid overnight, our low 72. Another round of rain and thunderstorms on Tuesday afternoon with a high 87. Showers and thunderstorms mid-60s Tuesday night, then rain early on Wednesday with a high 77. I'm staff meteorologist Dan Holliday from the Triarc Weather Center.
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0: 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Questions are welcome. 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

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It's happening Saturday from noon to 2 p.m. At orientation, you'll learn how to provide enrichment for the animals in the care and discover ways you can help find them loving homes. 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What is a novel? That's being presented by the Penn Point Writers Group, ages 18 and over. That's Saturday from noon to 2. Asking what makes a novel a novel. The Penn Point Writers Group hosts their latest workshop on novel writing, as well as delving into different types of genres and subgenres. Again, that's for adults 18 and older. And you're invited to a Memorial Day ceremony. That's happening Monday, May 25th at 11 a.m. That's going to be at Veterans Park Community Center, 508 North Lincoln Street in Cabot. If you need more information, you can head to the website, triarcradio.com. 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

0: Today's best country, my country, Y107. That is Luke Combs with Be By You. Well, has he broken the 25 rule? Leonardo DiCaprio was spotted with a 26-year-old model. The internet is in a tailspin, claiming it's the end of an era. 26? Wow, he is finally dating someone who remembers the first Shrek movie.
1: From the Triarch Weather Center, we could see some scattered thunderstorms, otherwise partly cloudy, breezy, warm, and humid overnight. Our low 72. Another round of rain and thunderstorms on Tuesday afternoon with a high 87. Showers and thunderstorms mid-60s Tuesday night, then rain early on Wednesday with a high 77. I'm staff meteorologist Ann Holliday from the Triarch Weather Center.
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6: From the TriArc Weather Center, we could see some scattered thunderstorms, otherwise partly cloudy, breezy, warm and humid overnight. Our low 72. Another round of rain and thunderstorms on Tuesday afternoon with a high 87. Showers and thunderstorms mid-60s Tuesday night, then rain early on Wednesday with a high 77. I'm staff meteorologist Ann Holliday from the TriArc Weather Center.

0: Today's Best Country, My Country, Y107 with Chris Jansen, me and a beer. Well, if high-end fashion brand is selling a trash bag for $1,800, it's made of calf skin, but it looks like something you'd put under your sink. You know, just one of those bags is worth more than my accumulated wealth, so I'll pass.
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0: Up at Julie's Sweet Shop, JR. He just invites people to come and talk about events going on in the area. 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
1: Conway residents were out in force again over the weekend, protesting that proposed data center campus plan for the Lolly Road area. That project involves a roughly 300,000 square foot data center campus tied to the unnamed Fortune 100 company and an estimated $1 billion investment. Residents have raised concerns about a lack of information on tax incentives connected to the project, along with questions about the facility's water and power usage. Protesters said demonstrations will be held every other Saturday morning until they feel their voices are being heard. Every match played, every sponsor involved, every volunteer hour given helps support the UAMS Win Rockefeller Cancer Institute's bone marrow transplant program. This year's Tennis Classic will be May 24th through the 31st at the Rebsman Tennis Center. You can watch world-class talent compete while supporting a cause that truly matters. And remember that every click counts. 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Buckle up every trip, every time. The Click It or Ticket campaign is underway, running all the way through Memorial Day. They're going to be watching for you. Make sure you buckle up and get safe through the holiday. I'm Rick Walker in the First Community Bank Tri-Arc 24-Hour News Center, where community comes first. 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
2: From the Tri-Arc Weather Center, we could see some scattered thunderstorms, otherwise partly cloudy, breezy, warm and humid overnight. Our low 72. Another round of rain and thunderstorms on Tuesday afternoon with a high 87. Showers and thunderstorms mid-60s Tuesday night, then rain early on Wednesday with a high 77. I'm staff meteorologist Dan Holliday from the Tri-Arc Weather Center.
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Today's Best Country, My Country, Y107, Luke Bryan, Country and She Knows It. I am Kenny, and it doesn't get much more country than Lainey Wilson. Here's 4x4 by You on Y107.

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0: Jason Aldean. 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A man is selling a toaster on eBay that he claims is haunted by a grumpy Victorian ghost. 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I have my bank balance for that.
1: From the Triarc Weather Center, we could see some scattered thunderstorms, otherwise partly cloudy, breezy, warm, and humid overnight. Our low 72. Another round of rain and thunderstorms on Tuesday afternoon with a high 87. Showers and thunderstorms mid-60s Tuesday night, then rain early on Wednesday with a high 77. I'm staff meteorologist Ann Holliday from the Triarc Weather Center.
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0: Today's best country, my country, Y107 with George Burge, Mind on You. I am Kenny, and I am done for the day. Appreciate you listening and putting up with my nonsense. Back tomorrow, hopefully around 2-ish. Before I go, though, as the tradition holds, I leave you with your awful, terrible dad joke of the day. Where do boats go when they're sick? To the dock. To the dock. Boats go where they're sick. Yeah.
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